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1: The UK government says it will support residents evacuated from a village in Clackmannanshire affected by ground movement. A report confirms the issue is linked to past mining activity. Nearly 100 homes could now be purchased at full market price. Scotland's First Minister John Swinney says his administration will assist too.
2: This report gives the certainty and the clarity that everyone has been seeking. We'll work collaboratively with the United Kingdom Government and the Mining Remediation Authority, giving support to Clackmannanshire Council to make sure that residents can be supported effectively.
1: Wildfires are continuing to rage across France, with thousands of residents and holidaymakers already evacuated from a suburb outside of Bordeaux. Neighbouring Spain is also battling fires, which have forced more than 75,000 people to flee. Our reporter Conor Gillies is in Avila and says temperatures are set to rise again this week.
3: Edging forward in the forecast is potentially up to 40 degree heat later on this week. So while the battle to contain this wildfire is very much underway, the smoke is continuing to smoulder, the smell in the air is thick.
1: Meanwhile, London's firefighters responded to 473 incidents on Saturday, making it one of the busiest days of the year so far. They included a large fire at a block of flats on the Phipps Bridge estate in Mitcham. Firefighters managed to eventually extinguish the blaze after it consumed the roof spaces of flats, but there were no reports of any injuries. The brigade's fireboat crews also rescued a person in the River Thames near Battersea Pier. Football fans are facing significant price hikes for replica shirts after eight Premier League clubs increased their prices. The move has drawn sharp criticism from consumer experts who are warning of blatant greed. Tottenham supporters are now expected to pay £90 for an adult first team replica shirt, which is a 5% increase on last year. Chelsea has similarly raised its prices by £5, with shirts now costing around £90. Brentford stands out as the only Premier League club to keep its kit for 2 years. And comedian and wildlife presenter Bill Oddie has died at the age of 85. One producer who worked with him says it's impossible to overestimate his impact on birdwatching, bringing it to new audiences, including via the BBC show Springwatch. He found fame, though, in the 70s with the comedy trio The Goodies. Arts and entertainment reporter Bethany Minnelli has more.
4: It was appointment to view TV. It was the kind of show that would be on in the evening. The next day, all the kids at school would be talking about it. I banged into a colleague on the way here, and he was that era, and he said to me, the episode where they had a giant kitten on the show. It was quite surreal, a bit Monty Python-esque, actually.
1: TV producer Stephen Moss worked closely with Bill.
5: If you watch programmes now like Gone Fishing, and indeed Sam West and Aid Edmondson going birding, they do exactly what Bill did. That's what you get with a genius.
1: That's the latest. I'm Lucy Mayer.
0: Kingston, Cobham and Wallington. This is The Sound.

0: 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Same great coffee, same friendly faces, brewed just how you like it. Costa Coffee, made with heart.
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1: As wildfires rage in France, temperatures are still forecast to climb.

0: time. Almost 400,000 people have been evacuated from their homes around Bordeaux and also in neighbouring Spain. Speaking via a translator, French Interior Minister Laurent Nunez describes the conditions.
1: We have a never-seen-before fire, which has its own life, completely erratic, independent. It goes off in all sorts of directions, and that makes it very difficult to control.
0: A court's heard how a former funeral director from Hull betrayed families on an almost industrial scale. Sentencing has begun for 48-year-old Robert Bush, who's admitted 67 offences, including preventing 30 burials. Jasmine Beverly's baby was born prematurely in May 2022. 2 years after the funeral, the family found out they were given the wrong ashes, and her son's body was still at the undertaker's. Some listeners may find this audio distressing.
2: I trusted him, the most important person in my life, one of my children, and he let me down. Evil. That's all I could say. Evil.
0: Wandsworth Council is calling on the Mayor of London to take control of Hammersmith Bridge and fund its full restoration. The council says the Grade 2 listed crossing needs to reopen to vehicles, including buses and the emergency services, after years of disruption. The bridge has been closed to motor traffic since 2019, but it means it's putting pressure on routes, including Putney Bridge. Wandsworth Council says a London-wide solution is needed to restore connections across the capital. And Surrey Police has published a new anti-social behaviour action plan outlining how it's going to tackle issues across the county. Guildford, Spelthorne and Reigate and Banstead have been identified as having the highest levels of antisocial behaviour between 2019 and 2024. Nuisance behaviour, including noise, littering and public drinking, accounts for 65% of reported cases. Surrey Police says it'll work with councils and other partners to support victims and stop incidents from escalating. Tributes are continuing to come in for Bill Oddie, who's died at the age of 85, Amante Falkenstein reports.
3: The TV star became well known in the 1970s as part of comic trio The Goodies. He went on to present wildlife programmes for the BBC and was passionate about birdwatching. His agent and friend has paid tribute to the intelligence and wit of Britain's best-loved birder. David Foster says it was never fame that Oddie valued, instead protesting, lobbying and campaigning to protect the environment. He passed away on Saturday.
0: And singer Jessie J says she's really proud of how she's navigated the past 18 months. She announced back in May that she was cancer-free, 1 year after revealing a breast cancer diagnosis. She says her diagnosis does not define her.
4: And like being a mum and moving country and coming back to the UK and putting out an album and cancer and all the things, but like I don't define myself on that. It's part of the story, it's not the story. I'm excited for the future.
0: That's the latest. I'm Lucy Mayer.
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It's time to wake up and face the consequences. 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
2: Rains Park, we're back. Costa Coffee has reopened on Walpole Road, right where you left us. 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Ready for latte breaks with mates, takeaway Americanos, or just sitting down when you need a proper break. Same great coffee, same friendly faces, brewed just how you like it. Costa Coffee, made with heart.
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0: across southwest London and North Surrey, live from Tolworth Tower, this is 107.8 Radio Jackie.
1: The UK government says it will support residents evacuated from a village in Clackmannanshire affected by ground movement. A report's confirmed the issue is linked to past mining activity. Nearly 100 homes could now be purchased at full market price. Scotland's First Minister John Swinney says his administration will assist too.
2: This report gives the certainty and the clarity that everyone has been seeking. We'll work collaboratively with the United Kingdom Government and the Mining Remediation Authority, giving support to Clackmannanshire Council to make sure that residents can be supported effectively.
1: Wildfires are continuing to rage across France, with thousands of residents

0: and holidaymakers already evacuated from a suburb outside of Bordeaux. Neighbouring Spain is also battling fires which have forced more than 75,000 people to flee. Our reporter Conor Gillies is in Avila and says temperatures are set to rise again this week.
1: Edging forward in the forecast is potentially up to 40 degree heat later on this week. So while the battle to contain this wildfire is very much underway, the smoke is continuing to smoulder. The smell in the air is thick.
0: Meanwhile, London's firefighters responded to 473 incidents on Saturday, making it one of the busiest days of the year so far. They included a large fire at a block of flats on the Phipps Bridge estate in Mitcham. Firefighters managed to eventually extinguish the blaze after it consumed the roof spaces of flats, but there were no reports of any injuries. The brigade's fireboat crews also rescued a person in the River Thames near Battersea Pier. Football fans are facing significant price hikes for replica shirts after eight Premier League clubs increased their prices. The move has drawn sharp criticism from consumer experts who are warning of blatant greed. Tottenham supporters are now expected to pay £90 for an adult first team replica shirt, which is a 5% increase on last year. Chelsea has similarly raised its prices by £5, with shirts now costing around £90. Brentford stands out as the only Premier League club to keep its kit for 2 years. And comedian and wildlife presenter Bill Oddie has died at the age of 85. One producer who worked with him says it's impossible to overestimate his impact on birdwatching, bringing it to new audiences, including via the BBC show Springwatch. He found fame, though, in the 70s with the comedy trio The Goodies. Arts and entertainment reporter Bethany Minnelli has more.
2: It was appointment to view TV. It was the kind of show that would be on in the evening. The next day, all the kids at school would be talking about it. I banged into a colleague on the way here, and he was that era, and he said to me, the episode where they had a giant kitten on the show, it was quite surreal, a bit Monty Python-esque, actually.
0: TV producer Stephen Moss worked closely with Bill.
3: If you watch programmes now like Gone Fishing and indeed Sam West and Aid Edmondson going birding, they do exactly what Bill did. That's what you get with a genius.
0: That's the latest. I'm Lucy Mayer.
4: Wandsworth, Feltham and Walton. 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
1: As wildfires rage in France, temperatures are still forecast to climb. Almost 400,000 people have been evacuated from their homes around Bordeaux and also in neighbouring Spain. Speaking via a translator, French Interior Minister Laurent Nunez describes the conditions.
2: We have a never-seen-before fire, which has its own life, completely erratic, independent. It goes off in all sorts of directions, and that makes it very difficult to control.
1: A court's heard how a former funeral director from Hull betrayed families on an almost industrial scale. Sentencing has begun for 48-year-old Robert Bush, who's admitted 67 offences, including preventing 30 burials. Jasmine Beverly's baby was born prematurely in May 2022. 2 years after the funeral, the family found out they were given the wrong ashes, and her son's body was still at the undertaker's. Some listeners may find this audio distressing.
3: I trusted him, the most important person in my life, one of my children, and he let me down. Evil. That's all I could say. Evil.
1: Wandsworth Council is calling on the Mayor of London to take control of Hammersmith Bridge and fund its full restoration. The council says the Grade 2 listed crossing needs to reopen to vehicles, including buses and the emergency services, after years of disruption. The bridge has been closed to motor traffic since 2019, but it means it's putting pressure on routes, including

0: including Putney Bridge. Wandsworth Council says a London-wide solution is needed to restore connections across the capital. And Surrey Police has published a new anti-social behaviour action plan outlining how it's going to tackle issues across the county. Guildford, Spelthorne and Reigate and Banstead have been identified as having the highest levels of antisocial behaviour between 2019 and 2024. Nuisance behaviour, including noise, littering and public drinking, accounts for 65% of reported cases. Surrey Police says it'll work with councils and other partners to support victims and stop incidents from escalating. Tributes are continuing to come in for Bill Oddy, who's died at the age of 85. Amante Falkenstein reports.
1: The TV star became well known in the 1970s as part of comic trio The Goodies. He went on to present wildlife programmes for the BBC and was passionate about birdwatching. His agent and friend has paid tribute to the intelligence and wit of Britain's best-loved birder. David Foster says it was never fame that Oddy valued, instead protesting, lobbying and campaigning to protect the environment. He passed away on Saturday.
0: And singer Jessie J says she's really proud of how she's navigated the past 18 months. She announced back in May that she was cancer-free, 1 year after revealing a breast cancer diagnosis. She says her diagnosis does not define her.
2: And like being a mum and moving country and coming back to the UK and putting out an album and cancer and all the things, but like I don't define myself on that. It's part of the story, it's not the story. I'm excited for the future.
0: That's the latest. I'm Lucy Mayer.
3: Carshalton, Walton and Teddington. 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
2: Once upon a time, there was a family who couldn't decide what they wanted to do on holiday. 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

0: Southwest London and North Surrey, live from Tolworth Tower, this is 107.8 Radio Jackie.
1: The UK government says it will support residents evacuated from a village in Clackmannanshire affected by ground movement. A report's confirmed the issue is linked to past mining activity. Nearly 100 homes could now be purchased at full market price. Scotland's First Minister John Swinney says his administration will assist too.
2: This report gives the certainty and the clarity that everyone has been seeking. We'll work collaboratively with the United Kingdom Government and the Mining Remediation Authority, giving support to Clackmannanshire Council to make sure that residents can be supported effectively.
1: Wildfires are continuing to rage across France, with thousands of residents and holidaymakers already evacuated from a suburb outside of Bordeaux. Neighbouring Spain is also battling fires, which have forced more than 75,000 people to flee. Our reporter Conor Gillies is in Avila and says temperatures are set to rise again this week.
3: Edging forward in the forecast is potentially up to 40 degree heat later on this week. So while the battle to contain this wildfire is very much underway, the smoke is continuing to smoulder, the smell in the air is thick.
1: Meanwhile, London's firefighters responded to 473 incidents on Saturday, making it one of the busiest days of the year so far. They included a large fire at a block of flats on the Phipps Bridge estate in Mitcham. Firefighters managed to eventually extinguish the blaze after it consumed the roof spaces of flats, but there were no reports of any injuries. The brigade's fireboat crews also rescued a person in the River Thames near Battersea Pier. Football fans are facing significant price hikes for replica shirts after eight Premier League clubs increased their prices. The move has drawn sharp criticism from consumer experts who are warning of blatant greed. Tottenham supporters are now expected to pay £90 for an adult first team replica shirt, which is a 5% increase on last year. Chelsea has similarly raised its prices by £5, with shirts now costing around £90. Brentford stands out as the only Premier League club to keep its kit for 2 years. And comedian and wildlife presenter Bill Oddie has died at the age of 85.

0: 5. One producer who worked with him says it's impossible to overestimate his impact on birdwatching, bringing it to new audiences, including via the BBC show Springwatch. He found fame, though, in the 70s with the comedy trio The Goodies. Arts and entertainment reporter Bethany Minnelli has more.
1: It was appointment to view TV. It was the kind of show that would be on in the evening. The next day, all the kids at school would be talking about it. I banged into a colleague on the way here, and he was that era, and he said to me, the episode where they had a giant kitten on the show. It was quite surreal, a bit Monty Python-esque, actually.
0: TV producer Stephen Moss worked closely with Bill.
2: If you watch programmes now like Gone Fishing, and indeed Sam West and Aid Edmondson going birding, they do exactly what Bill did. That's what you get with a genius.
0: That's the latest. I'm Lucy Mayer.
3: Putney, Byfleet and Tooting. 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

0: French officials say a wildfire on the outskirts of Bordeaux is contained, but rising temperatures and shifting winds could see it flare up again. Over 40,000 hectares have burned in the region. Grieving families say they don't accept an apology from a fraudulent funeral director. The start of a five-day sentencing hearing for Robert Bush has been told he breached the trust of victims' relatives on an almost industrial scale. Labour's drawn neck and neck in the polls with Reform UK, according to a YouGov survey. Andy Burnham's appointed Equalities Minister Bridget Phillipson as the party's chair. A pro-Palestine protester who scaled the tower housing Big Ben has been given a suspended prison sentence. Removing 30-year-old Daniel Day in March last year took 17 hours and cost £67,000. And England's Adam Ramsey PT has had to settle for bronze again in the 50-metre breaststroke final at the Commonwealth Games in Glasgow. He's using the event as part of his preparations for the Los Angeles Olympics in 2028. That's the latest. I'm Chloe Norman.
1: Southwest London, Jackie.

0: Jackie.
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1: Firefighters are bracing for a new heat wave in France and Spain just as they battle to contain wildfires. In southwest France, 250,000 people have fled their homes and flames have come within 10 miles of Bordeaux. Jeremy Steffi is the mayor of Cestas, a town just south of the city.
2: This is the fire of the century. We try to get more and more resources, but each time we put more and more men, the fire becomes more and more strong.
1: Police say they want to speak to 30 potential witnesses 40 years on from the disappearance of an estate agent. Susie Lamplugh left her West London office in 1986 to show a flat to a client in Fulham, but was never seen again. One report suggested her body may have been dumped in a canal. Retired detective Jim Dickey, who led the case, says they should look again.
3: That statement never found its way to the murder investigation, and I was totally unaware of it until I got an email in 2019. I don't understand the rationale. I would have meticulously searched that stretch of the canal.
1: The Met insists it has been searched. Children in Croydon are starting school more prepared, according to new research from the council. The number reaching the expected standard of development by the end of reception year, or age 4 to 5, has risen to 74.1%. The national average for good development, which tracks a child's expected communication and physical goals, is 68.3%. Croydon Council says support from schools, nurseries and families has helped drive the improvement. Meanwhile, Andy Burnham's proposing a shake-up of the school curriculum in England, saying it'll put technical pathways on an equal footing with traditional academic routes. From September 2028, Year 10 pupils will be able to combine core subjects with technical education based on the demands of local employers. A report into youth unemployment earlier this year warned we risk leaving behind a lost generation. Alex grew up in care and left school at 16.
4: I can apply for Universal Credit, but I've already done it, but I don't want to stay in that for even longer than 2-3 months. I want to find a job ASAP, you know what I mean? I don't want to be on the dole. At this point, I might as well go into the army, you know what I mean? Because that's the only thing that's on these job application websites, because you don't need any experience.
1: Elsewhere, a major upgrade of the traffic lights at a busy junction in Epsom are underway. New signals being put into place at the High Street and Upper High Street junction will use less electricity and are cheaper to maintain. Some of the vehicle detection equipment currently embedded in the road surface will also be replaced with above-ground technology. The council says this means fewer future excavations will be needed, which will help to reduce disruption and roadworks in years to come. And finally, new sports pitches have reopened at Battersea Park after a £600,000 upgrade. The refurbished facilities include modern all-weather pitches for football, hockey and community sports. The improvements have been funded through the Community

0: infrastructure levy. This is money collected from developers building in the borough. That's the latest. I'm Chloe Norman.
1: Croydon, Leatherhead and Ashford. This is the sound of Southwest London. Radio.

0: or tepid some mornings. Too hot for
1: I
0: you.
1: Feel naked.
0: What do you mean, why?
1: I haven't got my earrings in. I feel naked without them.

0: Did you ever meet him?
1: I didn't. I met Tim Brooke Taylor and I interviewed him, and he was just so charming. And he said it was one of the nicest interviews he'd ever done, which is very sweet. But Paul Coyer knew him and had some wonderful stories.
0: No. I actually saw a post from Paul Coyer, our very own Paul Coyer, on Facebook yesterday, and I screenshot it because I wanted to mention it this morning. He said, our colleague Paul Coyer says, so sorry to hear Bill Oddie has passed away. Years ago, we filmed together in the Seychelles, managing just a couple of hours of time off. I probably slept, but he went bird watching, spotted a man drowning, and dived in and saved his life. Now, the man who he saved was Rod, of Rod, Jane and Freddie fame, from TV's Rainbow.
1: That's the story Paul's told me before.
0: Is it?
1: I know.
0: And actually,
1: incredible, isn't it?
0: A coincidence in the paper this morning, the voice of Zippy in Rainbow, he's passed away as well.
1: Oh,
0: so it's going to be
1: a busy
0: day in heaven today.
1: I know, but what a wonderful man. And, you know, I hope there's going to be lots of tributes to him as well. And what an incredible, you know, comedy trio as well.
0: This is new music from Paul McCartney, Come Inside.

0: 20 past 7, Radio Jackie, love that. New music, Mr. Paul McCartney, come inside. Boom.
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0: And the latest on the roads, what have we got, Nick?
2: Looking busy around the A316 Richmond Circus, going through those ongoing roadworks. It's also queuing around the Parkway just before the M4 for Junction 3, and then around Wandsworth Bridge Road just before New King's Road, also West Hill between Tibbetts Corner and the Upper Richmond Road, and then coming westbound around the South Circular from the Wandsworth one-way system. Then motorway-wise, you've got the M4 London-bound 3 Hayes to 2 Witches Brentford. That'll take you about 20 minutes at the moment. Clockwise before 15, which is the M4, will take you 10 minutes. And then anti-clockwise, only a little bit of queuing going on there just before Junction 12, which is for the M3. But no service at all on Southwestern Railway between Epsom and Bookham. And that's on Southwestern Railway and Southern between Epsom and Dorking due to early emergency services dealing with an incident. And you've also got severe delays at the moment on the Jubilee line. And that's it for the moment. Yay! 0208 288 1078 is the number here at Jackie. If you're stuck somewhere that I haven't mentioned.
1: Keeping you on the move in Southwest London. Radio Jackie. 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

0: Tito.
1: I think he... Bob Skaggs is obviously just wants to write a song about a swimming pool.
2: That's exactly what he wanted to do.
1: Yeah, he sat down.
2: Or maybe he was doing the Italian meaning of Lido, which is beach.
1: No, definitely a local, slightly scuzzy swimming pool. He sang... Yeah. Anyway, 7:25.
2: Had a handbag disaster this morning. So while I was driving in, suddenly this dog went to shoot out in the road. Oh. So you obviously slam your brakes on. He was on one of those really extendable leads.
1: I've always wondered about the safety of those.
2: Oh, well, because he'd seen a dog the other side. That's what it turned out to be. Because then, you know, the dog was reeled back in again. So I thought I could go again. So and then it happened again. He was like barking at a dog the other side. My handbag was on my passenger seat. Obviously, I mean, everything around the car. Who only knows how long it'll take to find all the bits to put back?
1: It's going to take days to clear up.
2: I know.

0: The Prime Minister's vowed there'll be no dead ends for young people as he plans a school's shake-up to tackle youth unemployment. Andy Burnham says new technical routes will be available to 14-year-olds in England, and the country should respect hard hats as much as graduation caps. The mayor in France says the fire of the century is raging near Bordeaux as firefighters race to contain it ahead of another forecast heatwave. French and Spanish authorities have evacuated more than 330,000 people from their homes. Johnson & Johnson says it'll pay an estimated $5.5 billion to settle lawsuits over its baby powder products. The company's always denied its talc caused ovarian cancer. The rate at which shop prices are rising slowed this month. The British Retail Consortium says they're still 0.9% higher than a year ago, down from June's 1.2%. And Adam Ramsay-Peaty had to settle for a second bronze medal on day four of the Commonwealth Games. The England swimmer came third in the 50 metres breaststroke. That's the latest. I'm Chloe Norman.
1: Radio Jackie. Well, we've got a dry, bright day. We've got more sunshine as we head into the afternoon, and it is going to be a warm one. We've got a high today of 30 degrees, and right now it's currently a fresh 19 in Weston Green.

0: morning, girls.
1: Good morning. Morning, Chloe.
2: Morning.
0: So I've got something interesting to tell you. I do, as well as booking now, I do an internet show twice a week. And I was interviewing a guest yesterday, and I just thought I'd share this morning because it's really interesting.
1: Oh, okay.
0: She's an entrepreneur. And she's got a company based up in Yorkshire called Little Bow Sheep.
1: Okay. Tiny sheep.
0: And it's bows for sheep.
1: It's
0: championing wool.
1: Oh.
0: Okay, as an underused resource. And she makes these little wool balls,
1: yeah,
0: if you like, tumble dryer balls, which I had to ask what they were, but you put them in the tumble dryer and it keeps clothes kind of separated.
1: Really?
0: And,
1: oh, okay. And so you don't have to iron them as much.
0: And nicely scented and all that sort of
1: stuff.
0: Or iron
1: them. What do they smell of? Sheep?
0: No, okay. They don't know. They have nice scents to them. I don't imagine sheep smell very nice. I've never been near one. I wouldn't actually know, contrary to those stories.
2: They might smell lovely.
1: Yeah, I reckon they'd have a nice sort of
0: I wouldn't know those.
1: Nature-y smell.
0: Those stories on the internet about me aren't true.
1: Sniffing sheep.
0: Yeah.
1: Oh, cool.
0: But here's the thing. I said one of the designs on there, I said, wait a minute, that looks a bit like Shaun the Sheep, as in Wallace and Gromit.
1: Yeah.
0: Shaun, you know the character Shaun the Sheep.
1: Yeah.
0: Yeah. And she went, yeah, it is. And they've actually teamed up with Aardman Productions.
1: Oh, they have. Oh, that's good. I was going to say, otherwise you could be getting them into a legal case.
0: No, not at all. It's all completely legitimate.
1: Oh, that's so cute. So you put it in the little Shaun the Sheep in the tumble dryer to keep your things separated.
0: Yeah.
1: How long do they last for?
0: I don't know. Have you ever touched a sheep?
1: Yes.
0: Yeah, because it's very thick.
1: Yeah, well, they're sort of a bit wiry, really, aren't they?
0: Yeah.
2: Do you think you can ride a sheep?
0: Well, it depends how many pints I've had.
1: I don't think they like you to do that.
0: After 8 pints, I could ride on the back of anything.
1: A friend of mine had a sheep and she taught it to nudge people up the bottom.
2: Oh.
1: So that's where I got touched by a sheep.
0: Is that right? Is that your party
1: story? Got nudged up the bottom.
0: Did she?
1: Well, it was a bit of a shock. I was just standing there. It's like, that's my sheep.
2: Apparently,
1: okay.
2: If you see a sheep upside down, you're meant to help it, aren't you?
1: Oh,
2: because they can't get back up themselves.
1: Oh, no, bless them.
0: That sounds
1: like something my dad would have told me, because when I was little, he used to tell me that the sheep around the reservoirs near Heathrow, they had two legs shorter than the other, so they could only go one way round.

0: a reservoir because that helped them to balance. And as what happens if they want to go the other way? So they've got to go all the way round, otherwise they just roll over and fall down.
1: How many years?
0: Believed it for years.
1: Did you believe that?
0: Years and years.
1: Did you actually?
0: Yes.
1: Very good. Very good.
0: And nowadays I still wonder when I go round.
1: Yeah, I know what you mean. Yeah, I think
0: well, they all face the same way, don't they?
1: Yeah.
0: So you think,
1: I think it's fair to say that you've been running through the head.
0: Yeah.

0: Pickers. All white pop pickers. That's 2468 Motorway. And we'll be getting the roads on the show in about 10 minutes' time. With my,
1: you're so funny.
0: Well, funny and witty, I think you'll find.
1: Oh, my friends love you.
0: Dave Spangles here, DJ, and that's my trusty assistant, Debbie Blonde, who laughs at absolutely everything I say. Isn't that right, Debbie?
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1: 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It's all happening at the Trinity Centre, Holy Trinity Church. That's Malden Road in Wallington on August the 1st, which is still messing with my head that it's going to be August this weekend.
0: Right.
1: That is on from 2 until 4.
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0: got a stand-up gig this Friday at the Pride Hub in Egham. So I'm looking forward to that. I'm opening, and I see I've just looked it up online, and James O'Donoghue is there. I've just booked James to headline at one of my gigs at the Clamp Comedy. He's great. Absolutely great. Oh, it's a good bill.
1: So it sounds like a good night on Friday.
0: Yes, indeed. Claire Summerskill and Hannah Brackenbury as well. And me and James.

0: Anne Alive vibes in that one. Jonas Brothers, No Time to Talk, playing on Radio Jackie.
1: Right, how are your darts?
0: Terrible.
1: We've got to get practicing.
0: Oh, if you can beat Luke Littler.
1: Yes.
0: Yeah.
1: So he's going to have a Netflix show. It'll offer, what, $500,000 and $1,000.
0: Right.
1: Which is a weird way of saying it, isn't
0: it? It's 500 and 1,000.
1: Yes.
0: Yeah.
1: So

0: to anyone that can beat him. So they're going to take on 20 pub players and amateurs over one single leg. So one night, you've got to get the perfect leg of... Oh, I see, that's why they've done it for that one. 101.
1: Yeah.
0: So hence, that's why the prize money's that, isn't it?
1: Mm-hmm.
0: Right, come on.

0: Kids, we're the kids in America, 10 minutes away from 8 on the sound of Southwest London. 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
0: What you got, girl?
2: Looking busy through the Kingston one-way system at the moment. Also busy if you're heading around the A316 towards Richmond Circus. You've got ongoing roadworks there. So on all approaches to the roundabout, just allow yourself a little bit of extra time. And then you've got queues around the parkway just before the M4 for Junction 3. Looking slow from Cobham towards the A3 at Paynes Hill, then around Wandsworth Bridge Road just before New Kings Road. 15 minutes of queues there. 10 minutes of queues West Hill between Tibbetts Corner and the Upper Richmond Road, and then West Hill around the South Circular coming from the Wandsworth one-way system. You've also got queues on the M4 London bound, 3 Hayes to 2 Witches Brentford. That's taking about 20 minutes. On the M25, 15 minutes of queues anti-clockwise before 12, the M3. Clockwise before 15, which is the M4. And on the trains and tubes, still no service on Southwestern Railway. This is going between Epsom and Bookham. And then on Southwestern Railway and Southern between Epsom and Dorking, that's all due to early emergency services having to deal with an incident there. And you've got severe delays on the Jubilee line. That's all due to points failure at Wembley Park, if you're interested. It's 0208 288 1078, the number here at Jackie, if you're stuck somewhere that I haven't mentioned.
1: Keeping you on the move in Southwest London. Radio Jackie.
0: In the news, police say they want to speak to 30 potential witnesses 40 years after a woman was last seen in Fulham. And the Prime Minister says the hard hat will be valued as much as the graduation cap.
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0: I can imagine this one was done at the Bruno Mars concert.
1: Oh, it certainly was. Such a good gig. I think tonight might be his last night at Wembley.
0: And Anderson Paak was actually there, wasn't he?
1: He was there. They did four Silk Sonic songs together.
0: Oh, yeah, Silk Sonic are great.
1: But yeah, I can highly recommend Bruno.
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1: So today is going to be a lovely, dry, fine day. More sunshine around this afternoon. We are looking at a high today of 30 degrees. And right now, it's currently a very pleasant 20 in Banstead Downs.
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3: Firefighters are bracing for a new heat wave in France and Spain just as they battle to contain wildfires. In southwest France, 250,000 people have fled their homes and flames have come within 10 miles of Bordeaux. Jeremy Steffi is the mayor of Sestas, a town just south of the city.
4: This is the fire of the century. We try to get more and more resources, but each time we put more and more men, the fire becomes more and more strong.
3: Police say they want to speak to 30 potential witnesses 40 years on from the disappearance of an estate agent. Susie Lamplu left her West London office in 1986 to show a flat to a client in Fulham, but was never seen again. One report suggested her body may have been dumped in a canal. Retired detective Jim Dickey, who led the case, says they should look again.
5: That statement never found its way to the murder investigation, and I was totally unaware of it until I got an email in 2019. I don't understand the rationale. I would have meticulously searched that stretch of the canal.
3: The Met insists it has been searched. Children in Croydon are starting school more prepared, according to new research from the council. The number reaching the expected standard of development by the end of reception year, or age 4 to 5, has risen to 74.1%. The national average for good development, which tracks a child's expected communication and physical goals, is 68.3%. Croydon Council says support from schools, nurseries and families has helped drive the improvement. Meanwhile, Andy Burnham's proposing a shake-up of the school curriculum in England, saying it'll put technical pathways on an equal footing with traditional academic routes. From September 2028, Year 10 pupils will be able to combine core subjects with technical education based on the demands of local employers. A report into youth unemployment earlier this year warned we risk leaving behind a lost generation. Alex grew up in care and left school at 16.
6: I can apply for Universal Credit, but I've already done it, but I don't want to stay in that for even longer than 2-3 months. I want to find a job ASAP, you know what I mean? I don't want to be on the dole. At this point, I might as well go into the army, you know what I mean? Because that's the only thing that's on these job application websites, because you don't need any experience.
3: Elsewhere, a major upgrade of the traffic lights at a busy junction in Epsom are underway. New signals being put into place at the High Street and Upper High Street junction will use less electricity and are cheaper to maintain. Some of the vehicle detection equipment currently embedded in the road surface will also be replaced with above-ground technology. The council says this means fewer future excavations will be needed, which will help to reduce disruption and roadworks in years to come. And finally, new sports pitches have reopened at Battersea Park after a £600,000 upgrade. The refurbished facilities include modern all-weather pitches for football, hockey and community sports. The improvements have been funded through the Community Infrastructure Levy. This is

0: is money collected from developers building in the borough. That's the latest. I'm Chloe Norman.
1: Hounslow, Esher and Morden. This is the sound of Southwest London.
2: Morning.
3: Good morning.

0: It's Do the Dead Dance.
1: Oh, it sounded like Do the Dad Dance.
0: It does, I'll give you that. I could do my dad dancing any time you like. God, I can bust some moves on the dance floor. Why are you
1: You've
0: laughing,
1: seen
0: Chloe?
1: Neil dance, haven't you, Chloe?
0: That's probably why she's laughing.
2: I have seen his dance. To be fair, you have got some moves, Neil. Just maybe need a little bit of WD-40 on the...
1: Don't after his bus situation listen, yesterday,
0: listen,
1: Chloe.
0: Listen,
1: I'll tip him over the
2: it's
1: edge.
2: It's not even an age thing. I just feel like you either have the dance moves or you don't.
0: I don't. I can't dance. I mean, DJs don't dance. I'm better behind the deck, spinning the tunes, encouraging everybody else. But no, if I go to move...
1: But
0: I'm
1: you
0: like,
1: haven't got any rhythm or coordination, have you? Which doesn't help.
0: None whatsoever.
2: God knows how he manages to DJ with no rhythm.
0: Oh, no. The rhythm is inside, Chloe. The rhythm is inside.
2: Shoots out your fingertips and onto the decks.
0: Yeah, exactly like that. Like a kind of a cosmic DJ superhero. Yeah, my hands are a mere blur, but my feet are not so much.
1: And the rest of your body.
0: I just need a bit of hand-body coordination, that's all.
1: Well, there you go.
2: Maybe we should take some dance classes.
0: Oh, God, no.
2: That would be hilarious.
1: Nasty enough going to yoga with him, Chloe.
2: Really?
0: And what kind of dance classes would you have me go to? Morris dancing?
2: No.
1: A bit of break dancing, I think it would be quite funny.
0: I can do a break dance move. Watch this. I can do that.
2: Oh, what
1: very
2: was that
1: good.
2: Called? The worm or something?
0: Did you know I could do that? I'll show you. How about this
1: oh,
0: one?
1: Oh, no.
0: What's this? You ready?
1: Well, this works really well on radio.
2: Oh, what? My goodness. That was like a body roll.
1: It was just a stomach thrust, wasn't it, to be honest? we could see in profile.
0: But you never knew I could do that, did you?
1: You've shown me your worm before.
2: I didn't know you could do that.
1: Wasn't the worm the one on the ground?
0: Yeah.
2: Oh, can you
1: can
2: do
1: you
2: that?
1: Can you do that?
0: No, I can't do that one.
1: Okay.
2: Can you do a backflip?
0: No.
2: Come on, do it.
1: Forward roll.
0: No, I'll end up in A&E.
2: You'll definitely need that seat on the bus then.
0: Will you stop? I've had nothing. I knew it. I'd have had nothing but grief for that from my friends over the last 24 hours.
2: You're going to regret telling us that.
0: Yeah, yes. I'm going to regret. Well, I knew you'd probably find out anyway. So, oh, God, then my daughter will find out. They never want to find out. Oh, God.
1: Well, there you go.
0: It's not funny. It's not funny at all.
2: It is, though.
0: No, it isn't. I was going to talk about spiders then, and you lot led me off in a completely different tangent.
1: Oh, no. Is there, like, a big gathering or something?
3: In the deserts of Sudan and the gardens of Japan, from Milan

dock of Tiger Bay, on the road to Mandalay, from Bombay to Santa Fe.

0: Spider-Man is back in the cinemas.
1: Oh, it's this weekend, isn't it?
2: Yes, indeed.
1: I'm really looking forward to going to see this.
0: Yes, yes, indeed. Yeah, Tom Holland playing Spider-Man again. He's a local lad, isn't he?
1: Yeah.
0: And his dad, Dominic, is a comedian and a very good one as well. Been a comedian for ages. I remember watching him back in the 90s in a comedy club in New Malden ages ago. Anyway, they've done a big thing in the OR Daily Star today about spiders. And here, because I know you love a spider.
1: Oh, too many legs.
0: Some amazing spider facts. The Porsche jumping spider can leap 50 times its own length. Thanks to a hydraulic system that increases blood pressure, forcing fluid into its legs.
1: Oh,
0: wow.
1: When I worked in Japan, one of the houses we were living in, it had, we used to call them, a rude word, hugies,
0: mm-hmm.
1: because they were massive, they were spider-like, and they jumped, and they used to come at you.
0: Love cheat spiders. Instead of spinning a web, a female bolus spider releases a chemical compound that imitates the pheromones of a female moth. And then when the boy moths go, oh, hello, she snags them and eats them.
1: Oh, no!
0: Yeah, that's a bit rude, isn't it?
1: Yeah.
0: Yeah. And the fishing spider can walk on water, spreading out its legs with moisture-repellent leg hairs to avoid breaking the surface tension, and it feels the vibration for things it wants to catch.
1: Oh.

0: If I have to shit, I'll find myself a green reply like this. I mean, MPs that resign mid-parliament to be barred from resulting by-election, quite right. He pledges to build at least one affordable house, arcade grabber games to be made fairer so players actually have a chance to win. Yeah, because they could be a real con, those.
1: He's also doing one that he'll come and put your bins out. He'll pick a... It's like going to be a lottery. Yeah. And he'll pick a family each week to come and put their bins out.
0: Brilliant. He says, I'll cut your taxes, but raise everyone else's. I'm up for that. That's good. The hand dryer in the gents' toilet at the Great Himalayas restaurant Southport to be moved to a more sensible position. Oh, yeah, that's good. And to represent the UK at Eurovision 2027. No, I want to do that because I've got a really good song.
1: But could you sing it, though, well?
0: No,
1: or
0: no.
1: You'd get someone else to sing it.
0: I'll get someone else to sing it. I can't.
1: You know there's a boot camp to write Eurovision songs?
0: Oh, there isn't?
1: Yes.
0: Oh, my God.
1: I remember interviewing a singer once that had gone, and she'd been really successful as well. In, you know, she'd done really well, like, writing for other countries.
0: Mm.
1: But, yeah, can you imagine the boot camp? It must be so much fun, mustn't it?
0: I thought our entry this year was absolutely appalling. We deserve to get no points.
1: I think we need to move on talking about it now, really, don't we?
0: It was appalling. I've got a song which I made which is better. And I'm not just saying that to big myself up. It really is.
1: I'm sure everybody believes that they have as well, don't they?
0: Oh, but it was shocking, Nikki.
2: Radio Jackie Travel.
0: I might be embarrassed to be British.
1: You've got to move on. That was months ago now.
0: I don't care. It's still emotionally affecting me.
1: As Madonna would say, that's yesterday's pizza. So you've got queues around Hampton Court Way. This is going from
0: the
1: city.
0: Is that
1: one of her hits? No, it's just a phrase she used once. I just thought, that's brilliant. So, yeah, Hampton Court Way from Scilly Isles through towards Hampton Court, looking busy. It's also slow on the South Circular, Roehampton Lane through towards Chalker's Corner. And then on the A316 around Richmond Circus, you have got ongoing roadworks there, another couple of weeks of those. So busy on all approaches to the roundabout because you're down to one lane. Then it's slow around Wandsworth Bridge Road just before New Kings Road. 15 minutes of queues there. Then westbound around the South Circular, coming from the Wandsworth one-way system. Tibbetts Corner through towards the Upper Richmond Road. Also got about 10 minutes of queues there. Slow on the Heathrow Spur Road just before the tunnels into the terminal. Then on the M25 anti-clockwise, queuing just before 12, which is the M3. 15 minutes of queues there. And exactly the same amount of queuing time clockwise just before 15, which is the M4. Still no service on Southwestern Railway between Epsom and Bookham. And then on Southwestern Railway and Southern between Epsom and Dorking. That's all due to emergency services having to deal with an earlier incident. And then you've got severe delays on the Jubilee line. 0208 288 1078 is the number here. Jackie, if you would like to share anything.
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0: talking about a love shack. Paul Simon to take us to the news.
1: Oh, this is so cute. Acapulco Nightclub is UK's oldest one. It opened in 61. You can still get drinks for 75p.
0: Oh,
1: they're
0: wow.
1: hoping to get a blue plaque.

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1: And today, weather-wise, so we've got a nice, dry, fine day. We're going to have more sunshine as we head into the afternoon. That cloud will start to clear. We have got high UV levels and high pollen levels as well today. And it is going to be warm. We are looking. We're going back to 30 today. 30 degrees is our high. And right now, it's currently 21 on Esher Common.
2: Andy Burnham's announcing a schools shake-up in England that'll put more focus on preparing kids for work. The new Prime Minister says the country should value the hard hat as much as graduation camps as he tries to tackle youth unemployment. French authorities say it's been a stable night as they battle wildfires in the southwest of the country. Flames have come within 10 miles of the city of Bordeaux, and firefighters are warning of less favourable weather from this afternoon. US singer David is going to face a murder trial over the death of a 14-year-old girl. He denies killing Celeste Rivas Hernandez, who was found dead in the boot of his car in LA. Cold case detectives say they're haunted by the unsolved disappearance of Susie Lamplugh, who disappeared in Fulham 40 years ago today. They face a deadline in 12 months when the case will be shelved. And in football, Chelsea are apparently in talks to sign two players with a combined age of more than 70. They've made moves for Brighton's Danny Welbeck and Brentford's Jordan Henderson. That's the latest. I'm Chloe Norman.
3: 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Neil Long is the coolest DJ in the world.

0: That's cool. Gwen Stefani. Where'd I get that from? That's Gwen. Playing on Radio Jackie.
1: I think we
0: all...
1: You don't
0: know any other Gwens, do you?
1: Oh, I do. I've got... my niece is called Gwen.
0: Oh,
1: and
0: I
1: also
0: do.
1: My mother-in-law's called Gwen.
0: Okay, I'm sorry. Okay,
1: as well, so I've got a lot of Gwens going on.
0: Thank you. Look, beautifully shut down. You were saying.
1: We all fell in love with Joe Muller, or anybody, obviously, that's either, one, a rugby fan or watched Traitors, Celebrity Traitors.
0: Oh, yeah.
1: Because he was just such a standout star in that. And apparently he's in talks to become a pro on Gladiators.
0: Oh, fantastic.
1: That'd be so cute.
0: Yeah, no, what a cute...
1: I love Joe Muller. He's just the nice... He looks like the sort of person that you'd just love to have as a mate.
0: Yeah, cute is not the word I would use, but I think that's great for him.
1: Still in talks.
0: Is it?
1: Maybe it's negotiating the unitard or leotard thing that they wear.
0: I think it's to bash people with a giant earbud. Fantastic.
1: It does look so painful. You can go and do it, can't you?
0: No, thanks.

0: Radio, Jackie, will you put your phone down and stop ogling that bloke on Instagram?
1: I was just showing Chloe.
0: Honestly, on your own time, please, girls. There's only one testosterone-fueled hunk in the building at the moment.
1: Well, you didn't look that impressed when I was showing you pictures, so I thought Chloe's just come out of the newsroom. I thought I'd just share with her.
0: Isn't he
1: beautiful, though?
2: Neil, stop getting jealous!
1: I don't fancy
0: him. I'm just not into men.
1: I'm just appreciating his... I mean, he's just beautiful.
0: No, he's not.
1: He is. And I just want to...
0: He's got a hairstyle of a 70s porn star.
1: He has not. He's got that flop. I do like a bit of floppy hair. Yeah. I have to say, it does make me happy.
0: Over to you.
1: No, I'm done now.
0: I'll leave you to your ogle fest.
1: No,
0: I won't say anything. You carry on.
1: You don't need to get...

0: touchy about it.
1: I'm not being touchy.
0: Okay, do you want me to look at pictures of you? Would that make you happier?
1: No.
0: I have to see you in real life.
1: Yeah, every day.
0: Anyway.
1: All right.
0: Just have brings you, a little
1: you,
0: bit of
1: have
0: happiness.
1: Have you finished ogling?
0: I have finished.
1: Thank you.
2: Southwest London Info on Jackie.
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1: What's he got that I haven't? But he hasn't got a belly like this, has he? Look at this.
0: Well, you've got more of a party seven, haven't you, rather than a six-pack.
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1: You think you're funny.
0: Well, you can buy your own barrels now, can't you, to do it at home? You're right. More that sort of
1: right,
0: shape.
1: OK, enough now.

0: weird story. I've got to handle this sensitively. A former KFC restaurant could be transformed into the world's first chicken empathy museum.
1: Oh.
0: I just find that a bit ironic. It's the animal
1: well,
0: rights...
1: Well, without the chickens, there'd be no KFC, would there?
0: Well, that's true.
1: So they're honouring the chicken.
0: Well, they are.
1: What's in the museum, though?
0: It's the animal rights group, PETA. That's why I'm handling it sensitively. They want to turn the vacant fast food place into a place teaching visitors about the bird's intelligence, emotions and family
1: Aww.
0: Relationships, rather than nuggets and wings and fillets, so they say. It's a thing. Chicken, it'll be the world's first chicken empathy museum.
1: Oh, so no real chickens, I'm guessing, just pictures.
0: I would imagine so,
1: yeah. Otherwise, it wouldn't be very nice for the chickens, would it?
0: No.
1: Just being in there all day would be a bit boring.
0: Oh, yeah.
1: Have you ever had a chicken pecking your shoe before?
0: No.
1: It's weird and scary.

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0: What you got?
2: In Witten, you've got one lane blocked. You've got a broken down car. This is all on the A316, just before Hospital Bridge roundabout. That's heading in the Richmond direction. You've got congestion back towards Apex Corner at Hamworth as well. And then obviously, as you keep heading towards Richmond, you've got the ongoing roadworks around Richmond Circus with delays on all approaches there. And then the congestion obviously building back to Twickenham Bridge, but then it'll all just join in and go all the way back towards Hospital Bridge roundabout. Other bits to watch out for, it's queuing on the parkway just before the M4 for Junction 3. Also looking slow again from Cobham towards the A3 at Paynes Hill. We did have a bit of a reprise on that one, but it is back again. And then it's also slow West Hill between Tibbetts Corner and the Upper Richmond Road, Wandsworth Bridge Road before New Kings Road. And then on the M4 Heathrow Spur Road just before the tunnels into the terminal. Then on the M4 London bound, 3 Hayes to 2 Itches Brentford, about a travel time of 10 minutes there, and that's the theme. 10 minutes of queues anti-clockwise before 12 the M3, clockwise before 15, which is the M4, and no service on Southwestern Railway between Epsom and Bookham. And then on Southwestern Railway and Southern, no service between Epsom and Dorking. It's all due to an earlier incident, so things haven't quite got back to normal there yet, but obviously we'll let you know when that happens. What else is going on? Severe delays on the Jubilee line, that's due to points failure. 0208 218 1078 is the number here at Jackie if you would like to share anything.
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0: In the news, police say they're conducting inquiries into an image the Green Party leader shared on Instagram and find out why fresh claims have emerged 40 years after an estate agent disappeared in Fulham. This is Jackie.
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0: Well, we've got a cheeky travel update for you. What's going on?
1: Well, this is because of the issues that we've had on Southwestern Railway this morning. So now the only bit that's not operating, and this is the same for Southern as well, so no service between Epsom and Dorking, but the earlier problems heading to Bookham, they are sorted now.
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1: We've got high pollen levels and high UV rates today, and we are going to see lots of sunshine around. It's going to get sunnier as we head through the day. We are looking at a warm day. It's going to be dry as well. We've got a high of 30 degrees and right now it's 21 in Hounslow Heath.
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3: The next 24 hours will be critical for the continuing wildfires in Spain and France. A new heat wave is on the way, which could bring temperatures of up to 38 degrees. An area five times the size of Barcelona has been scorched in hills west of Madrid. Authorities are calling it a monster blaze. Our correspondent Conor Gillies is at a fire command centre there.
4: Exhausted firefighters are coming off these mountains and military personnel as well, and they are regrouping, analysing the behaviour of this fire and plotting their next move in a fire that clearly is as unpredictable as this country has ever seen.
3: In southwest France, 250,000 people have fled their homes. A retired detective who led the investigation into Susie Lamplugh's disappearance believes her body may have been dumped in a West London canal. It's 40 years to the day since the estate agent left her office in Fulham to meet a client. Jim Dickey claims police searched the wrong stretch of water. A prime suspect was identified and has since died. Lizzie Lamplugh is Susie's sister.
5: I like to remember her as she was. Susie was a vibrant, loved life. And I think if you think about where could she be, you're not going to remember how she was. You're going to think about what might have happened.
3: Children in Croydon are starting school more prepared, according to new research from the council. The number reaching the expected standard of development by the end of reception year, or age 4 to 5, has risen to 74.1%. The national average for good development, which tracks a child's expected communication and physical goals, is 68.3%. Croydon Council says support from schools, nurseries and families has helped drive the improvement. Police say they're conducting inquiries into an image the Green Party leader shared on Instagram. It shows a man wearing a T-shirt with a picture of a guillotine and the words, "We're only making plans for Nigel." Reform UK reported Zach Polanski claiming he was inciting murder. The Greens say he accepted the collaboration without realising there was more to the image. Labour's Pat McFadden says caution is needed online.
6: People can make mistakes. It's for the police to decide if there's any further action to be taken. It's not the first time Zach Polanski's done something like this. And I think there's a duty on all of us, in all political parties, to just be careful about what we post or share.
3: Elsewhere, a major upgrade of the traffic lights at a busy junction in Epsom are underway. New signals being put into place at the High Street and Upper High Street junction will use less electricity and are cheaper to maintain. Some of the vehicle detection equipment currently embedded in the road surface will also be replaced with above-ground technology. The council says this means fewer future excavations will be needed, which will help to reduce disruption and roadworks in years to come. And finally, new sports pitches have reopened at Battersea Park after a £600,000 upgrade. The refurbished facilities include modern all-weather pitches for football, hockey and community sports. The improvements have been funded through the Community Infrastructure Levy. This is money collected from developers building in the borough. That's the latest. I'm Chloe Norman.
2: 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Get your company on the workplace foursome right now. 020-8288-1078.
0: What you got next?
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0: Four songs back to back. The Workplace Foursome. Basically, Neil Long is skiving.
1: Look at them yo-yos. 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

drums. Look at that mama, she got it sticking in the cameraman. Oh, we could have some. And he's up there. What's that? Hawaiian noises.

0: Dire Straits, Money for Nothing, playing on radio. Jackie Breathurst, The Sound of Southwest London. And before that, as I promised you, the new one from the new album of the Rolling Stones called In the Stars. 9:18 now.
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0: Our pleasure. Right, a belter from Sia coming up next. Don't talk over me while I'm talking over you. Anyway.
1: And if you spotted anything else that I haven't had a chance to mention.
0: What?
1: Cool. Right, you've got one lane blocked. You've got a broken down car on the A316 just before Hospital Bridge roundabout. Then if you carry on and you get to Richmond Circus, you've got ongoing roadworks there, so do expect extra delays. In Merton, Christchurch Road is closed. You've got an accident. This is between the A24, so that's the High Street, Colliers Wood, and Priory Lane in Colliers Wood. And it's also partially blocking the southbound side of the High Street as well. And this is causing a diversion for bus routes, the 152, the 200 and the 470. It's also busy if you're heading around Hampton Wick to Kingston Bridge, around Wandsworth Bridge Road just before New Kings Road, West Hill between Tibbetts Corner and the Upper Richmond Road. And then on the M4, London bound, 3 Hayes to 2 Itches, Brentford. Oh, you're right, love. And you've got a travel time of 15 minutes there. Do you need a smack?
3: Yes,
1: you've on the back. You've also got queues anti-clockwise just before 12, which is the M3. Clockwise before 15, which is the M4. Severe delays on the Jubilee line. You've also got minor delays on the Central line. And now you've got cancellation.

0: On Southern between Epsom and Horsham, and that's all due to the earlier problems. But everything else is sorted out now on South Western Railway, so you don't have to worry about that bit now from Epsom. 0208 288 1078 is a number here at Jackie. If you'd like to share anything else that
1: keeping
0: I haven't
1: you on
0: mentioned.
1: The move in South West London, Radio Jackie.
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0: I have an inquiry, Alistair Wright.
1: Okay. That sounds like a start of a complaint letter, doesn't it?
2: So have a look at your Facebook wall. Let's have a little look at this. So it says yesterday on Facebook, important news. Tomorrow, as in today, we have a trainee audience builder coming into the show. So said person knows what they're doing when they cover me on Monday, August the 3rd. A guest is welcome. Who is it?
3: I can't tell you.
2: I've got a guess. I've got a very good guess.
3: Yeah, well.
2: But can I just point out, Monday, August the 3rd is a bank holiday Monday, so we don't have the normal schedule there. So
1: why is it a bank holiday?
2: Isn't it?
1: No, we don't get a bank holiday until the end of August, unless the next one's been added in and nobody's told me about it.
2: It says summer bank holiday.
1: Well, not for us, probably in Scotland.
2: Oh, it says, okay.
1: They get loads.
3: Really, really are more stupid, aren't you?
2: Do you know what? When have we ever had a bank holiday at the beginning of August? Alistair, I will give you that one. I will give you that one 100% because when I looked at it on my calendar yesterday when I saw the Facebook post, I didn't see it said in Scotland.
3: So you're all ready for this link.
2: So you can
3: say, why are you taking a day off when you're having a day off already?
2: So, yeah, you can have that one. You can have that one, mate.
3: Well.
2: I know who it is. No wonder
3: we build it from 10.
1: Well, there you go.
2: You can have that one this morning. Go on, what's on the show today?
3: Couples free to marry at a beach, at a pub, or indeed at home under new plans that they are looking at. This happened, or they announced this a few weeks ago. So, where would you get married if you got married again? Probably you might be thinking, I'm never going to get married again. Thank you very much. I'm not interested in that topical tune. But that's what we got for you today on the show, looking for song suggestions around that. We have Chloe answering some questions on the 10:30 quiz at 10:30, specifically aimed at our trainee audience builder. More later.
1: Okay, so it's the person who does, because Danny does this, doesn't she? What's it called when you can marry people?
2: Celebrant.
3: Well, she can marry people.
1: Yes, it's the celebrant that will have the license so you can get married anywhere.
3: Where did you get married?
1: In a church. I was very traditional, which was very lovely.
2: In Transylvania.
1: I did want to renew our vows at a big anniversary in Vegas. No. But I've gone off that idea now. So, but I wouldn't mind doing something when it becomes a big anniversary.
3: I think it's called the Octagonal Room, which is in Marble Hill.
1: Oh, okay.
3: And we nicknamed it the Room of Death.
2: Oh, why?
1: That's jolly on your wedding day.
3: I remember looking out.
1: Did you lose some people that are coming to enjoy the party?
2: Can I ask you something? In your vows, was the phrase fun police used at all?
3: That's a long, long...
2: Yeah.
1: I always thought the beach would be a lovely place to get married, but I just have really mad hair.
2: Here's Gypsies, Tramps and Thieves, also known as Alistair's Audience.

0: Mr. Midgeur and If I Was playing on Radio Jackie Breakfast.
1: Oh, so I had a bit of a horrible experience in the night. So our poor cat Bob, he had to go to the vets because he's got like these little sort of sore bits on the top of his head.
0: Okay.
1: So he had an injection, a steroid injection to stop it itching, and then it'll heal and it'll all be fine.
0: He didn't have to have the thermometer thing, did he?
1: No, luckily not, but they did syringe his ears as well, which I thought was a bit harsh, and he wasn't impressed with that at all.
0: Imagine.
1: So, but no, at least no thermometer up there. But anyway, so but then it really knocked him out last night. But then when I went to bed, so, you know, you're in the bathroom doing your ablutions, and he was sitting in the bath, which means he wants to use
0: either the bath or the shower. Do we really want the rest
1: as the cat tray? Because he won't use the cat tray.
0: Why?
1: At night. Because he doesn't want to. So, and then I'm like, oh, no, I'm like, are you okay?
0: It's only because you spoiled him. It's only because you let him use the bath before. You do it once, they want to do it all the time.
1: I didn't do it as a choice. But anyway, and then in the middle of the night, I woke up with this most awful smell, and I thought, oh, no, it's happened. So I went to the shower, and there was, well, it was like a cow pat, to be honest, I think, from the steroid injection. So in the middle of the night, I had to clean that up. Oh, it was just awful.
0: It's breakfast on Radio Jackie.

0: Alistair coming up at 10, Eddie from 1, Mick Brown drives you home from 4, and the lovely Ellie Redshaw with the cryptic tube train station name game.
1: Southwest London Info on Jackie.
0: Here's another syllable. No, it's really, really good. Cryptic, very cryptic. I thought of a very rude one the other day, which I wanted to suggest to her, but I better not.
2: I don't think she'll take your suggestion on board, probably. Right, we've got the Epsom and Yule Art Group Summer Exhibition. It's all happening at the lovely Denby's Wine Estate, London Road in Dorking. It's on now, all the way through until Sunday.
0: Denby's, very nice.
2: Oh, it's gorgeous, isn't it?
0: Yes, I had lunch there once.
2: Did you? Very nice.
0: Yes, I did. Very nice.
1: To see more events, go to radiojackie.com and keep listening for more Southwest London info on Jackie.

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1: we've had an email from the complaints department.
0: Oh, that's very rare.
1: Would you please play We Will Rock You by Queen again, as once again, you've just ruined the song by talking over the end of it for no reason. It's not as though you had to do so, right, because of the news about to follow. Regards, Andy in Sutton.
0: Right, Andy.
1: Well, I've talked over the beginning of it.
0: Andy, just for you. Just for you.

0: okay.
1: There we go. Well, on a brighter note, good morning, breakfast show from Athens, 36 today from my rooftop apartment just under the Acropolis. Oh, how beautiful. I love Athens. Off to Stiffnos tomorrow.
2: I beg your pardon.
1: I just looked it up, actually, because I was wondering whether it was a typo. But no, it is an island, one of the Greek islands.
2: It's called Stiffnos.
1: Stiffnos, yes.
2: Okay.
1: So that's where they're going tomorrow. And they're going to be taking their radio as well. So thank you so much. Yes, also, this is from Michael. He said, taking Radio Jackie with me on my island hopping as well. So, enjoy. Have a gorgeous, gorgeous time.
2: Live from Stiffnos.
1: And also we had, he said, that's better, thank you. That was from Andy and Sutton.
2: He's right there
1: He appreciates it.
2: He's right there on his keyboard, isn't he?
1: Oh, I'm glad we helped, Andy.
2: Goodness me. There you go,
3: fella.
2: Just one small for you. There we go. I hope you feel happy now.
1: Radio Jackie Travel. That was a little harsh.
2: I was dealing with a heckle.
1: Anyway, these are the bits that could be holding you up at the moment. So you've got Maldon Rush at Leatherhead Road at Ferrick Lane. 15 minutes of queues there at the moment, which is a bit rude. Then it's looking slow all around the A316 at Richmond Circus. Congestion back to Twickenham Bridge and queuing from all sides. That's due to the ongoing roadworks there. And it's busy on the parkway just before the M4 for Junction 3. Also West Hill, this is going between Tibbetts Corner and the Upper Richmond Road. And also West Hill between the South Circular coming from the Wandsworth one-way system. M4 looking slow London bound, 3 Hayes to 2 Itches, Brentford. On the M25, you've got a bit of queuing going on at the moment, anti-clockwise just before 12, which is the M3, but that's the only bit of the M25 causing any problems. Severe delays on the Jubilee line due to points failure at Wembley Park. Minor delays on the Central line, that's due to a faulty train at Shepherd's Bush. And cancellations on Southern between Epsom and Horsham. That's following earlier emergency situations going on there. And that's it for the moment. If you're stuck anywhere else, give me a call here at Jackie on 0208 288 1078.
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2: In the news, the latest on the wildfires in France and Spain and details of a missing man from West Molesey.
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2: We've got another gorgeous day today. We have got some cloud around. It will get sunnier as we go through the day, but it is going to be dry, it's going to be bright, it's going to be warm. We've got a high of 30 degrees and right now it's currently 22 in Shearwater.
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4: Firefighters are in a race against time to bring wildfires in France and Spain under control before temperatures soar. 40 degrees Celsius is forecast tomorrow near Bordeaux, where officials have told holidaymakers to stay away. But travel journalist Simon Calder warns it's harder to cancel plans in the surrounding area.
5: With the Foreign Office not warning against travel to that area, you're unable to really get very much back. And certainly if you were simply going somewhere like Biarritz on the southwest coast of France and you thought a bit too close, don't want to take the risk, then that would be completely uninsurable.
4: New evacuation orders have been issued overnight near Spain's capital, Madrid. A retired

0: A detective who led the investigation into Susie Lamplugh's disappearance believes her body may have been dumped in a West London canal. It's 40 years to the day since the estate agent left her office in Fulham to meet a client. Jim Dickey claims police searched the wrong stretch of water. A prime suspect was identified and has since died. Lizzie Lamplugh is Susie's sister.
1: I like to remember her as she was. Susie was a vibrant, loved life. And I think if you think about where could she be, you're not going to remember how she was. You're going to think about what might have happened.
0: Police are searching for a man missing from West Molesey. 43-year-old Roy was last seen near Gleblands at around 6 p.m. on Sunday. He is described as white, 5'10", with short dark hair and brown eyes, and was wearing blue shorts and a T-shirt. He is known to have links to Kingston and Surbiton. You can view his image on our Radio Jackie website. Anyone with information on his whereabouts is urged to contact police on 101. London Fire Brigade is urging people to take extra care during the hot weather after one of its busiest weekends of the year. Firefighters tackled a large flat fire in Mitcham, a grass fire in Croydon, and rescued a person from the River Thames near Battersea Pier. Crews responded to 1,345 incidents and handled more than 2,700 emergency calls between Friday and Sunday. The brigade is warning people to take care with barbecues, open spaces and waterways as temperatures remain high. Adam Ramsey PT says this week hasn't made sense after claiming bronze again at the Commonwealth Games. It's the Englishman's second third place finish in Glasgow following his result in the 100-metre breaststroke final last night. The three-time Olympic champion says he's going to need time to reflect on his performance.
2: I've got clarity, but I'm a bit torn with what is actually the outcome in those individual events. We've still got the relays, but there has to be something that I've taken away from this, because every championship is a lesson, right? And I'm still figuring out what this lesson is, to be honest.
0: And finally, at least 12 million Brits are ditching costly attractions in favour of more affordable alternatives. Historical sites are proving to be among the most popular. The study by London North Eastern Railway suggests the trend's being driven by the rising cost of living, with a third admitting it's influenced the types of family days out they choose. That's the latest. I'm Chloe Norman.
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4: It's just after 10 o'clock. And now, live from Tolworth Tower in the heart of South West London, it's time for the Audience Builders. 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

So we know what we're doing on the quiz today. 10:30 quiz at 10:30, all about questions to do with Chris. Now, top of the tune, how about this? Have you been married or no longer married? In fact, never want to get married again. Well, I'm sorry about that, but couples are now free to marry at the beach or the pub or at home, basically anywhere you like. That's our topical tune later. We're looking for your song suggestions on that one. Where did you get married? Perhaps you want to let me know as well.

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2: Morning. In Morden Rushes, it's queuing on Leatherhead Road around Fair Oak Lane. In Raynes Park, Martin Way is closed one way. That's due to roadworks from Bushy Road to Watley Avenue. We've also got delays on Hamptonwick High Street at Kingston Bridge. Watergrave Road in Strawberry Hill is closed in both directions. That's due to gasworks between Strawberry Hill Road and Watergrave Gardens. And in Richmond, it's queuing on the A316 Twickenham Road at Richmond Circus. Delays are going back to Twickenham Bridge, and it's queuing from all sides now as well. That's due to roadworks in place. In Fulham, it's slow moving on Wandsworth Bridge Road just before New King's Road. Onto the motorways, it's heavy on the M25 anti-clockwise just before junction 12 for the M3. And onto the trains, there are cancellations on Southern. That's between Epsom and Horsham due to an earlier emergency services incident. That's all for now. Anything I've missed, do give me a call here at Jackie. The number is 0208 288 1078.
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0: So, nearly time for the 10:30 quiz at 10:30. Chloe, hello.
1: Hello.
0: Oh boy, did we have a lot of fun yesterday with the speaking clock, which we found out does still exist, and then you went away and dulled the speaking clock and were so excited.
1: I can't believe it. I've never known about this before. And also, I saw lots of messages saying that someone, well, people were getting a Scottish man. I didn't get a Scottish man.
0: Morning audience builders, please send my pencil from this morning's quiz. This was yesterday. This was the, well, he sounded sad. Paul Palmer, hello. He says, no, I'm happy now. Thank you so much. Send the pencil to Great Bookham.
1: Woohoo!
0: Ooh, we have done that. Right, here we go then. It is a special edition of the 10:30 quiz at 10:30.
1: Yes.
0: I will tell you why in just a moment. Stand by.

0: The 10:30 quiz at 10:30. Alistair and Chloe, the audience builders on the sound of Southwest London, Radio Jackie. Now with Alistair and Chloe on Radio Jackie. It is the 10:30 quiz at 10:30. 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Stand by for action.
1: So here's the thing. Chris Farrell is looking after the show next week on Monday when I'm not here. Chris is in the studio now. Hello, Chris.
2: Hello.
3: Hey, Alistair.
2: Hello.
1: Chloe.
2: Hello.
1: So he is, in fact, a trainee audience builder.
2: Yes.
1: So when you call into the show today, if you are going to call in, please address us as the audience builders plus Chris in training, the training audience builder.
3: I see. I like it.
1: And because of all that, the questions are all about Chris or Christopher. Okay, here we go. Stand by.
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1: Who is Christopher Farrell? Chris Farrell, where he does a show here on Jackie on Saturday morning at 9 o'clock.
0: Let the game begin. 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
1: Okay, off we go then, Chloe. Which Chris sang Ride Like the Wind?
2: Was I born?
1: No.
2: No. Well, that's why I don't know the answer. I'm going to guess.
1: Don't be stroppy. Look, we've got a guest in the studio.
2: I'm just thinking aloud. I'm going to go for Chris Stapleton.
1: Incorrect. Ugh. All right, so you want questions when you were born. Here we go. Which Chris was named TikTok's sexiest man by People magazine in 2020?
2: Oh.
1: Known for his videos bringing coffee to celebrities.
2: Oh. Well, I like a bit of TikTok as well. I feel like I missed out on this.
1: This is your question. Jackie, hello.
4: Good morning, audience builders and the other geezer, Chris. It's the alien here. The first question, Ride Like the Wind's Christopher Cross.
1: Very good, very good.
2: Well done.
1: Thank you, alien. Bye-bye. Bye. Jackie, hello.
5: Hello, audience builders, and in training for Chris, it is Christopher Cross.
1: So
5: Ride Like the Wind.
3: I'm in training.
1: Thank you so much. Ideas on question number two, Chloe?
2: No, I'm just going to guess Chris Hughes.
1: Incorrect.
2: Okay.
1: Which Chris played Superman four times in the films between 1978 and 1987?
2: I've seen Superman, like, in the background. I've not ever watched it properly. So I feel like this is going to be really embarrassing. Chris Jones.
1: Jackie, hello.
6: Oh, hi there. It's Christopher Reeve, plays Superman.
2: Oh.
1: Yeah. You didn't address our trainee audience builder, but there we go.
6: Oh, sorry. And The Apprentice, of course, yeah.
1: Thank you very much. Bye.
6: Cheers, thanks. Bye.
1: Come on, Chloe, get this one.
2: I'm trying.
1: Which Chris fronts Coldplay?
2: Oh, I know this one. Chris Martin.
1: Yes, well
2: done. Come on.
1: Which Christopher was the Italian explorer credited with reaching the Americas in 1492?
2: Well, wasn't born.
1: Yeah, I know, it's important, though.
2: But I'm going to guess Christopher Columbus.
1: Yes.
2: Yes.
1: Which Chris won Wimbledon twice and three US Open titles in the 1970s and 80s?
2: Chris, tennis player. Chris. Oh, I feel like I'm going to be annoyed when I hear the answer. Don't know. Pass.
1: Which Chris directed Interstellar, Inception and the Dark Knight trilogy? It's also got a film out at the moment, IMAX type film.
2: Is it that New Odyssey film?
1: Jackie.
7: Good morning.
1: Hello.
7: Builders and trainee audience builder Chris.
3: Perfect. Thank you.
1: Very good.
2: Well done.
7: Is it Chris Everett?
1: Yes. Well done.
7: Thank you.
1: Bye bye, Jackie. Hi.
8: Hi. Good morning, audience builders and trainees.
1: thank you.
8: Chris Everett, I believe.
1: That's right. Well done. Thank you very much. Which Chris directed Interstellar, etc.? Hello? Any idea on that?
2: Is that not what people just answered?
1: No.
2: Oh, don't know. Chris Riley.
1: No. Which Chris played Captain America in the Marvel Cinematic Universe?
2: These are really hard. I don't know. Pass.
1: All right, I'll give you an easy one.
2: Please.
1: This is the pencil question.

0: Okay.
1: That's not going to be easy, then, is it?
0: Which flamboyant disco alter ego did Chris Farrell create,
2: what?
0: Whose live show ran for over 7 years and won the Time Out Award for Best Night Out in London 2 years running?
1: I feel like we should let Chris answer this one.
0: Well, he obviously knows, doesn't he?
3: How did you even know about this? I'm absolutely gobsmacked, guys.
1: We do our research.
0: What a pencil question this is.
1: Yeah, I'm going to have to leave that to the listener. I'm sure someone will be able to nab the pencil with that one.
0: I doubt it. Jackie, hi.
4: Good morning, audience builders and trainee audience builder.
0: Thank
4: Joe
0: you.
4: From Sutton here. Hello there. The director is Christopher Nolan.
0: Very good.
1: Oh, of course.
0: Very good. Nice work. Jackie, hi. Hello. Okay, Jackie, hello. Hello.
5: Hello.
0: Hello, go on.
5: Hi, I've got the Captain America one. Chris Evans.
0: Yes, that is correct. Well done.
1: Well done.
0: From the list of Top Gear presenters, name two who share the first name Chris. This is a tough one.
1: Top Gear presenters?
0: Yes.
1: Right, well, this is not my answer. I'm thinking aloud. Well, we've got Jeremy Clarkson, we've got Richard Hammond, we've got James May, but they're the old ones. The new ones are Freddie Flintoff. Is it Flintoff? Well, that's not Chris, is it? Chris... Oh, I don't know! Pass.
0: Which Chris played Thor in the Marvel films?
1: I don't know.
0: Which Chris had a UK number one? The Lady in Red.
1: Chris Rea.
0: It's all falling apart. Which?
3: I feel so sorry for you, Chloe.
1: I feel sorry for me too.
3: I just want to give you a hug, a Chris hug.
1: I need that right now.
0: Come on, Chloe. Which Christopher designed St Paul's Cathedral after the Great Fire of London?
1: How am I meant to know that?
3: For what? Sake. What? Did you not go to school? What?
1: I
3: How
1: did,
3: do you not know that, Chloe?
1: I didn't Jackie. Retain all the Chris facts.
0: Jackie. Hello.
6: Good morning, Radio Jackie, audience builders, and your apprentice.
3: Thank you.
6: The
1: Pomper
6: was four.
1: Oh! Yeah. Oh, I knew that!
0: See.
1: I knew it!
3: Right.
0: Chloe, you just lost the plot, really. Jackie, hello.
7: Hello, Christopher Wren. It's Julie from Teddington. It was Christopher Wren.
0: Very good. Well done, Julie.
1: I knew that as well.
0: Okay, I'm just going to go through the outstanding ones.
1: It's that type of quiz, when you hear the answer, you know the answer.
3: Chloe, we need to have a talk after this.
1: I know, it's not good, is it?
0: Mm. Which Chris had a UK number one in 1986 with The Lady in Red?
3: Lady in Red. Come on, Chloe.
0: From the list of all Top Gear presenters, name two who share the first name Chris. And our pencil question, which we're going to pay tribute to in just a minute by playing a tune that's appropriate. Which flamboyant disco alter ego did Chris Farrell create, whose live show ran for over 7 years and won the Time Out Award for the Best Night Out in London 2 years running? What's the alter ego's name? We'll be back in a moment.

0: dear, I've got another naughty listener.
1: Uh-oh.
0: Yeah.
1: Who's cheating now?
0: Where's Gary Sexton? For goodness sake, you've answered 1, 2, 3, 4.
1: Wasn't Gary already banned anyway?
0: I don't know.
1: Gary, you know the rules. One question only.
0: Teresa Peacock in Mitcham. Christopher sang Radiant Lead. Lady in Red.
1: Did you say Radiant Lead?
0: Yeah, I did. I'm trying to be really professional because we've got a proper, albeit trainee, presenter in front of me. Top Gear, well done to Chris and Molesy. It's a tough question. It's Chris Evans and Chris Harris. Chris Harris was the tricky one there. The list of Top Gear presenters with the name Chris.
1: Oh, Chris Evans, of course.
0: Anything from you, Claude?
1: Yeah, I got... Roger in Wembley, Paul in Epsom, Terry in Witten went with Christopher.
0: Yeah.
1: And got lots of answers. Rita in Bedford, Terry in Stoley, Lola and Posse. Jonathan Roehampton said, Mr. Glitz.
0: No way!
1: Is the correct answer.
2: Get out of here.
1: So many answers on that one.
2: Oh my, I'm impressed. But you knew that name.
1: We're
2: wow.
1: Gonna have to choose a pencil.
0: Dr. Glitz is in the studio.
2: Oh, my Lord, the doctor. We'll see you now.
0: We completely forgot one of the questions, which was specifically lined up for Chloe because it was.
1: Easy.
0: It was when she was born.
1: Yes.
0: Which Chris was named TikTok's sexiest man by People magazine 2020, known for his videos bringing coffee to celebrities.
1: Bringing coffee to celebrities?
0: Yeah.
1: I don't know who it is.
0: Alan's just emailed Dr. Glitz as well. I've got a lot of Dr. Glitzy type stuff coming
2: That's
0: through.
2: That's amazing, guys. Thank you.
0: Chris Olsen was the answer there.
1: I don't know who that is.
0: Nor do I.
1: I'm going to have to look him up.
0: I'm not expected to know. You were meant to know because...
1: What, because he's the sexiest man on the planet?
0: No, because...
1: Because I was born.
0: Exactly. Then. All right.
1: Well,

0: The 10:30 quiz at 10:30. Alistair and Chloe, the audience builders on the Sound of Southwest London, Radio Jackie.
1: Southwest London info on Jackie. 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
2: Did you keep track of the scores by any chance?
0: I tried. I think I got it right.
2: Uh-huh.
0: 2 points to me, which I'm quite happy with, and 9 points to the listener. Pencil winner.
2: Yeah, what a pleasure to have Chris in the studio with us today. He's on air on Saturday and, of course, looking after my show on Monday. Chris, thank you.
0: Thanks, Chris.
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Tune in next day, all about couples free to marry at the beach, the pub, anywhere you like. That's the plan anywhere, even at home. Where would you do it if you did it again? Or are you thinking about doing it for the first time or the second time? Another heat wave is on the way, isn't it, later this week? This is one of my favourite summer records. Brilliant.

0: Northwest London weather with the Ashley Centre Epsom. Great names like Marks & Spencer, Oliver Bonus and Boots. Where shopping feels good.
1: More sunny intervals. 29 your high today, 33 expected tomorrow. It's 22 in Kingston at the moment.
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2: Firefighters are in a race against time to bring wildfires in France and Spain under control before temperatures soar. 40 degrees Celsius is forecast tomorrow near Bordeaux, where officials have told holidaymakers to stay away. But travel journalist Simon Calder warns it's harder to cancel plans in the surrounding area.
3: With the Foreign Office not warning against travel to that area, you're unable to really get very much back. And certainly if you were simply going somewhere like Biarritz on the southwest coast of France and you thought a bit too close, don't want to take the risk, then that would be completely uninsurable.
2: New evacuation orders

0: have been issued overnight near Spain's capital, Madrid. A retired detective who led the investigation into Susie Lamplugh's disappearance believes her body may have been dumped in a West London canal. It's 40 years to the day since the estate agent left her office in Fulham to meet a client. Jim Dickey claims police searched the wrong stretch of water. A prime suspect was identified and has since died. Lizzie Lamplugh is Susie's sister.
1: I like to remember her as she was. Susie was a vibrant, loved life. And I think if you think about where could she be, you're not going to remember how she was. You're going to think about what she might, what might have happened.
0: Police are searching for a man missing from West Molesey. 43-year-old Roy was last seen near Gleblands at around 6 p.m. on Sunday. He is described as white, 5'10", with short dark hair and brown eyes, and was wearing blue shorts and a T-shirt. He is known to have links to Kingston and Surbiton. You can view his image on our Radio Jackie website. Anyone with information on his whereabouts is urged to contact police on 101. London Fire Brigade is urging people to take extra care during the hot weather after one of its busiest weekends of the year. Firefighters tackled a large flat fire in Mitcham, a grass fire in Croydon, and rescued a person from the River Thames near Battersea Pier. Crews responded to 1,345 incidents and handled more than 2,700 emergency calls between Friday and Sunday. The brigade is warning people to take care with barbecues, open spaces and waterways as temperatures remain high. Adam Ramsey PT says this week hasn't made sense after claiming bronze again at the Commonwealth Games. It's the Englishman's second third place finish in Glasgow following his result in the 100-metre breaststroke final last night. The three-time Olympic champion says he's going to need time to reflect on his performance.
2: I've got clarity, but I'm a bit torn with what is actually the outcome in those individual events. We've still got the relays, but there has to be something that I've taken away from this, because every championship is a lesson, right? And I'm still figuring out what this lesson is, to be honest.
0: And finally, at least 12 million Brits are ditching costly attractions in favour of more affordable alternatives. Historical sites are proving to be among the most popular. The study by London North Eastern Railway suggests the trends being driven by the rising cost of living, with a third admitting it's influenced the types of family days out they choose. That's the latest. I'm Chloe Norman.
3: And now more Jackie Classics with Pets on the Parade at 368 Yule Road, Tolworth. Try their nutritious, balanced, healthy meals for pets and put a spring in their step. Radio Jackie. 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
1: So we pick a story and ask for your song suggestions. Couples in England and Wales will be able to marry at home, at a pub or on a cruise ship under new shake-up laws that they're talking about doing. 200 years the current laws have been in existence. The government says it wants to update outdated marriage laws to make weddings more affordable and give couples more choice over where they say I do. Proposals include couples could legally marry almost anywhere, from a castle to a hot air balloon, a beach or a cruise ship. No, a cruise ship, I can't remember. All sorts of places, as long as the ceremony location is approved by a registered official. There we go. That's your story for today. Looking for your song suggestions. 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
1: Starting off in Rains Park, Martin Way is closed one way. That's due to roadworks from Bushey Road to Whatley Avenue. It's very slow moving on Hamptonwick High Street at Kingston Bridge at the moment. In Strawberry Hill, Waldegrave Road is closed in both directions due to gas works. That's between Strawberry Hill Road and Waldegrave Gardens. And in Richmond, it's queuing on Twickenham Road at Richmond Circus. Delays are going back to Twickenham Bridge and it's queuing from all sides now due to roadworks on the roundabout. Elsewhere in Wandsworth, it's heavy on West Hill around the South Circular coming from the one-way system, and Buckhold Road is closed both ways due to gas works between Neville Gill Close and Hardwick Square. On to the motorways, it's slow moving on the M25 anti-clockwise just before junction 12 for the M3, and onto the trains aren't stopping on South Western Railway eastbound at Wandsworth Town. That's due to engineering works. Anything I've missed, do give me a call here at Jackie. The number is 0208 288 1078.
0: Keeping you on the move in Southwest London, Radio Jackie. Rains Park, we're back. Costa Coffee has reopened on Walpole Road, right where you left us. We've had a makeover.

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1: Story today then is about couples free to marry at the beach or pub, at home, wherever really, under new plans being mooted by the government, means a change in the law that stood for over 200 years. Get this sensation reading your replies. Divorce is in the air. What's the song, writes this correspondent, with the lyrics that says, any way you want it, any way you need it, any way you like it, do, do, do, do, do,

0: do that song.
1: You got it.
0: Do you know the song?
1: I do. Is that Roy Orbison?
0: Oh, right.
1: Okay. I think it is, yeah.
0: Training audience builder still here. You see what I have to deal with now. Alistair, good morning. Topical tune, how about It Doesn't Matter Anymore by Buddy Holly. See, there's that divorce type idea coming through. That's Joe in Roehampton. Jones versus Jones by Calling the Gang. Yeah, I like that song. Sign Your Name by Terence Trent D'Arby.
1: That's clever.
0: Yeah. Hi, Alistair. Oh, hi, audience builders, actually. It says, couple of suggestions for you today. Do anything you want to do, Eddie and the Hot Rods. I do. ABBA, have a great day. Tommy and Putney, Marry You. Bruno Mars, Leslie in Kingston. Maria and Carl Schultz in White Wedding. Billy Idol. Am I allowed to suggest? Can't see why not. I don't think there's no swearing in this text, is there? Under the Broadwalk, Eric in Uxbridge. Paul in Sutton, Modern Love, David Bowie. Hey, look at this. Just slightly off subject. Did you say it was Tuesday, July 28th? Yes, I did. 66 today. It's my birthday. Katie's just realised in Brighton. Okay. Second Time Around by Shalimar. And Promises by Calvin Harris and Sam Smith. What's it say here? We got married by Fred Secombe. Ah, Harry Secombe's brother. On the 7th of June 1980, 6 weeks later, we read in a local paper that Fred Secombe had left his wife and 5 children for a lady in the church choir.
1: Really? That's great.
0: Oh dear. Peter, where are we? Going to the church, get married, that sort of thing. Oh no, you went to the church. Okay. Got married in the church. Opposite was where he went to secondary school, right. White Wedding came around again. Going to the chapel, I Never Fall in Love Again. Take on Me, Aha. Roger, Soup Dragons, I'm Free. There's the divorce angle as well. We're going to go with this one.

0: Leslie and Sunbury, for identifying that song we were trying to work out from the text that I got. The song Anywhere You Want It by Journey is what you're after. It's from the film Rock of Ages, says Leslie and Sunbury. Might get married on Box Hill next time, she goes on to say, because the first time he got married, we had a power cut, but he did propose on Box Hill, and there was a singer singing Brown Eyed Girl, so that's our song.
1: Southwest London Info on Jackie.
0: Oh, dear, it's like Valentine's show, isn't it, really? What have we got here for you? Staines Bowling Club, free taster sessions, all ages and abilities welcome, equipment and coaching provided. Staines Bowling Club, The Pavilion, Burgess Way, Knoll Green, Saturday afternoon, 2 till 5.
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0: 20 to 12 on this Tuesday morning. I love this tune. Gwen Guthrie playing on Jackie.

0: Jackie News on the way at midday then. Firefighters are bracing for a new heatwave in France and Spain just as they battle to contain wildfires. And we'll also hear from the sister of an estate agent that went missing in Fulham 40 years ago.
1: Once upon a time, there was a family who couldn't decide what they wanted to do on holiday. 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

In the next hour, then, I'm going to do an album again today for me. It sort of reflects, well, the weather, frankly, the song that I was thinking of playing. It's 5 minutes to midday. Talking about songs, perhaps you've not heard for a while. Just had a little look for what we're going to start with in the next hour. Now, hello, that was, not this one, that one after 12, after the news, was the first song I ever played on radio.

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1: Plenty of sunshine this afternoon and it's going to be really hot tomorrow, going up to 33 tomorrow. Right now, Teddington, it's 24.
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2: Firefighters are bracing for a new heatwave in France and Spain just as they battle to contain wildfires. French authorities have ordered the evacuation of thousands of people from campsites and holiday parks in the southwest of the country. Some holidaymakers have been ordered to stay away from certain areas. Soraya Fetty lives in Bordeaux and was evacuated at the weekend.
3: We went from having nothing to breathing the smoke, having bad headache, the eyes and the throat burnings, and more people were having asthma crisis. It felt apocalyptic. The sky went from bright blue to dark, and then the ashes just raining.
2: An area five times the size of Barcelona has been scorched in the hills west of Madrid. Meanwhile, London Fire Brigade is urging people to take extra care during the hot weather after one of its busiest weekends of the year. Firefighters tackled a large flat fire in Mitcham, a grass fire in Croydon, and rescued a person from the River Thames near Battersea Pier. Crews responded to 1,345 incidents and handled more than 2,700 emergency calls between Friday and Sunday. The brigade is warning people to take care with barbecues, open spaces and waterways as temperatures remain high. Multiple people are trapped inside a shopping centre in Japan.

0: Japan after an earthquake. A powerful tremor shook Kumamoto on the country's Kyushu island. 50 people are reported to be injured and thousands of homes are without power. Police say they want to speak to 30 potential witnesses 40 years on from the disappearance of an estate agent. Susie Lamplu left her West London office in 1986 to show a flat to a client in Fulham, but was never seen again. One report suggested her body may have been dumped in a canal. Retired detective Jim Dickey, who led the case, says they should look again.
1: That statement never found its way to the murder investigation, and I was totally unaware of it until I got an email in 2019. I don't understand the rationale. I would have meticulously searched that stretch of the canal.
0: The Met insists it has been searched. Police are searching for a man missing from West Molesey. 43-year-old Roy was last seen near Gleblands at around 6 p.m. on Sunday. He is described as white, 5'10", with short dark hair and brown eyes, and was wearing blue shorts and a T-shirt. He is known to have links to Kingston and Surbiton. You can view his image on our Radio Jackie website. Anyone with information on his whereabouts is urged to contact police on 101. Elsewhere, a major upgrade of the traffic lights at a busy junction in Epsom are underway. New signals being put into place at the High Street and Upper High Street junction will use less electricity and are cheaper to maintain. Some of the vehicle detection equipment currently embedded in the road surface will also be replaced with above-ground technology. The council says this means fewer future excavations will be needed, which will help to reduce disruption and roadworks in years to come. That's the latest. I'm Chloe Norman.
2: 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Everything to house, feed and care for your pet in the summer heat.
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I'd say fluorescent wires, spaghetti wires, multiple colours. That's the main feature on the album. It's a good one as well, really good one. I'm going to play an appropriate song off it in a moment. Traffic, Travel on the Way next.

0: right, there we go. I was just about to pull out the vinyl. Well, I have pulled out the vinyl. I've got it in front of me because I was going to stick it on early. Let's just let Lucy get settled down next door. All right, there we go. That was quick. Speedy Gonzales.
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0: What do you got?
2: Okay, so starting off with New Malden, and you've got temporary traffic lights in the high street causing delays. Back to Fountain Roundabout, also Kingston Road in New Malden has temporary traffic lights outside of Matalan. Twickenham Road in Richmond is queuing at Richmond Circus. You've got delays on all sides of the roundabout, and that's because of roadworks, and it's also queuing on the upper Teddington Road through Hampton Wick. M25 is heavy clockwise just before junction 15 for the M4, and then on the District Line, trains aren't stopping westbound at Barons Court because of engineering works. Anything I've missed, call me at Jackie 0208 288 1078.
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This is where we play some vinyl. I'm doing another album today, if you don't mind. This one, I'll try and describe it for you. It's got fluorescent, I'd call it spaghetti in a way, but then you're probably thinking food, but it's like wires. They are glowing in all sorts of colours, pink, blue, purple, everything there. Very arty album, and I do like this one, I must admit. We are going to play a tune, well, it's a little bit slow for lovely Jackie, but I think it's a perfect day for it, and that's why I've chosen it, because with another heat wave on the way, I think this is a great chill-out song. And for me, if I was in my garden now, frankly, I wish I was, well, we'll be in an hour, sitting in the back there, glass of something cold in hand, definitely got the umbrella up to, you know, not get roasting hot. The dog, the pooch, sitting on the grass, stretched out, enjoying the sun. And then what I'd do, I would stick this on here. I'll enjoy this.

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1: So, community on the green, an evening to celebrate Mitcham Cricket Green's community and heritage. 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
1: Jackie, hot Thursday, Tuesday, rather afternoon. Wishing the week away. Stop it.

0: 1 o'clock news then. This is what we're going to report on. Firefighters bracing for a new heat wave in France and Spain just as they battle to contain wildfires. And we'll also hear from a sister of an estate agent that went missing in Fulham 40 years ago today.
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0: South West London weather with the Ashley Centre Epsom. Great names like Waitrose, Rituals and Next. Where shopping feels good.
1: Well, I could give you a rundown of the temperatures, but it's just hot. 29 today, 26 on Monday, and everything in between pretty much the same. What else? Okay, we can talk about the temperature right now, can't we? Mortlake, it's 25.
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2: Firefighters are bracing for a new heatwave in France and Spain just as they battle to contain wildfires. French authorities have ordered the evacuation of thousands of people from campsites and holiday parks in the southwest of the country. Some holidaymakers have been ordered to stay away from certain areas. Soraya Fetty lives in Bordeaux and was evacuated at the weekend.
3: We went from having nothing to breathing the smoke, having bad headache, the eyes and the throat burnings, and more people were having asthma crisis. It felt apocalyptic. The sky went from bright blue to dark, and then the ashes just raining.
2: An area five times the size of Barcelona has been scorched in the hills west of Madrid. Meanwhile, London Fire Brigade is urging people to take extra care during the hot weather after one of its busiest weekends of the year. Firefighters tackled a large flat fire in Mitcham, a grass fire in Croydon, and rescued a person from the River Thames near Battersea Pier. Crews responded to 1,345 incidents and handled more than 2,700 emergency calls between Friday and Sunday. The brigade is warning people to take care with barbecues, open spaces and waterways as temperatures remain high. Multiple people are trapped inside a shopping centre in Japan after an earthquake. A powerful tremor shook Kumamoto on the country's Kyushu island. 50 people are reported to be injured and thousands of homes are without power. Police say they want to speak to 30 potential witnesses 40 years on from the disappearance of an estate agent. Susie Lamplu left her West London office in 1986 to show a flat to a client in Fulham, but was never seen again. One report suggested her body may have been dumped in a canal. Retired detective Jim Dickey, who led the case, says they should look again.
4: That statement never found its way to the murder investigation, and I was totally unaware of it until I got an email in 2019. I don't understand the rationale. I would have meticulously searched that stretch of the canal.
2: The Met insists it has been searched. Police are searching for a man missing from West Molesey. 43-year-old Roy was last seen near Gleblands at around 6 p.m. on Sunday. He is described as white, 5'10", with short dark hair and brown eyes, and was wearing blue shorts and a T-shirt. He is known to have links to Kingston and Surbiton. You can view his image on our Radio Jackie website. Anyone with information on his whereabouts is urged to contact police on 101. Elsewhere, a major upgrade of the traffic lights at a busy junction in Epsom are underway. New signals being put into place at the High Street and Upper High Street junction will use less electricity and are cheaper to maintain. Some of the vehicle detection equipment currently embedded in the road surface will also be replaced with above-ground technology. The council says this means fewer future excavations will be needed, which will help to reduce disruption and roadworks in years to come. That's the latest. I'm Chloe.

online on your smart speaker radio, Jackie out 107.8 Southwest London, North Surrey, Social Afternoon Delight. My name is Eddie. On the way this afternoon, get ready for Radio Jackie's Time Warp. Everyone loves a Time Warp. Two songs from one particular year, throw in some clues, you've got to guess what it is. Also, we've got an afternoon pick me up. Two songs, that's what it says on the tin, picks you up in the afternoon. I'm playing brilliant music. Are you ready for the small faces? Small Faces, classic Lazy Sunday.

Bill, thank you for your email saying 1968. Yeah, Small Faces, 1968, Lazy Sunday. So that's the Time Warp year. We're not doing the Time Warp yet. It's on the way at 1:30. But if we were, you would have won, my friend. It's Radio Jackie. Tuesday afternoon.

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1: Afternoon, Lucy.
2: Afternoon. Okay, so it's really busy in New Malden because of temporary traffic lights on Kingston Road outside Matalan. Surbiton Hill Park in Berrylands is partly blocked for emergency repairs between the Ridings and the Roystons. Buses are on diversion, that's the K2. In Epsom, you've got temporary traffic lights on the junction of Upper High Street and the High Street. They're in place for the next 5 weeks or so, causing delays back along Hook Road towards Chessington. And then the M25 is busy clockwise at junction 15 for the M4. Nothing to report on the trains or tube, but anything I've missed, call me at Jackie 0208 288 1078.
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Great Britain. Oh, we've already done that one about Team GB. First CND rally at Greenham Common that was held. Michael Foot was elected

0: Labour leader of the party, Labour leader party. And films we were watching in this particular year, The Shining, and I love this film, Airplane.
1: The Time Warp on Jackie.
0: Also, Flash Gordon. What do you reckon the year is?

0: 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And before that, it was Gibson Brothers, Cuba.
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0: Hello to Nicholas in Leatherhead saying, Eddie, was this the year that Star Wars Episode 5, The Empire Strikes Back, come? Yes, it was. Also, well done to Peter in Southfield, Roger in Feltham, Brian in Claygate. We're going back to 1980.
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0: 2 hours of outdoor live music free of charge every Sunday afternoon through until September the 6th. This week, it's the Middlesex Yeomanry Concert Band at Cranberry Gardens in Kingston. So that's the Cranberry Gardens Bandstand in Kingston. Saturday afternoon. No, it's not Saturday afternoon, Eddie. For goodness sake, man. It's Sunday afternoon, 3 till 5pm. Gonna go for a lie down now.
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0: Online on your smart speaker, Radio Jackie at 107.8 in Southwest London and North Surrey. Lucy's got the news at about 20 minutes to 2 o'clock. We'll have an update on the 6.8 magnitude earthquake which has hit Japan and find out who Chelsea FC has in its sights.
1: Once upon a time, there was a magical island, a place that enchanted people of all ages, a place of tranquil beaches, ancient woodlands, dramatic cliffs, and extraordinary adventures. That place.

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Chino, bit of Mooney, Dove, and classic Stevie Wonder, Sir Duke. 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

0: 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Coming up in 3 minutes, as promised, Dex's Midnight Runners, Gino.
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0: Some sunshine this afternoon, feeling very humid. It's going to be clear tonight, brighter and warmer tomorrow. Temperatures tomorrow could reach up to about 33 degrees. Currently in Twickenham, we're looking at 26 degrees.
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2: Authorities in Japan say several people have died after an earthquake struck Kyushu Island in the country's southwest. Part of a shopping centre has collapsed with people trapped inside. Ryota Mimaki, who's in the city, describes the moment the tremors started.
3: We saw a lot of things on the table and on the rail, you know, came down. The initial shock was, I think, about 2 minutes or something, and it was quite big. I've never experienced that big earthquake, so I was not being able to stand still.
2: The quake's been measured as a magnitude of 6.8. The Conservative leader has offered to help pass emergency legislation that'll delay the early release of prisoners in England and Wales. Serious offenders, including killers and paedophiles, could be let out halfway through their sentence from September to reduce overcrowding. But the Prime Minister says he's pausing that. Andy Burnham's blamed the previous government for not building more prison places.
4: So it is a challenging situation, and we shouldn't actually be in this position as a country, but we have to deal with the reality of where we are. But I will do anything I can to minimise risk to the public.
2: A retired detective who led the investigation into Susie Lamplugh's disappearance believes her body may have been dumped in a canal. It's 40 years to the day since the estate agent from East Sheen left her office in Fulham to meet a client known only as Mr. Kipper and never returned. Jim Dickey claims police searched the wrong stretch of water in West London. But speaking to Jackie News before his death, Susie's father Paul said the family had come to terms with the fact that she probably had died.
5: We took a decision after the police thoroughly reinvestigated the case, and we came to the conclusion that after quite a number of years, we've been battling on that course to find out what had happened to Susie for long enough, and that Susie, knowing Susie, would have said, "Come on, Mum and Dad, it's time you moved on with life."
2: The Met Police is set to move the inquiry to an inactive phase in 12 months' time. This means that while new information will be followed up, the team will no longer actively work on the case. The Green Party says Zach Polanski didn't realise there was more to an image he shared on Instagram that's caused Reform UK to report him to the police. It showed a man wearing a T-shirt with a picture of a guillotine and the words, "We're only making plans for Nigel." The post has since been unshared. Chelsea appear to be targeting more experienced players ahead of the new season. The Premier League club is reportedly interested in signing Jordan Henderson from Brentford. It's understood positive talks have been held about a deal for Brighton's Danny Welbeck. And Waitrose says sales of winter comfort foods have surged despite the heatwave, with cottage pie purchases more than doubling. The supermarket reports customers are swapping summer salads for dishes like gratins and macaroni cheese. It says shoppers are turning to what they're describing as reverse comfort eating on hot days. That's the latest. I'm Lucy Mayer.
1: Sutton, Mitcham and Sunbury. 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

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Every song's a winner. Loving this from last year, Franz Ferdinand.

0: So one of my favourite summer anthems from 2002, Mooney. On the way, get ready for Stevie Wonder, classic Sir Duke.
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0: First, let's check in with Lucy. What's happening?
2: Okay, starting off with the Leatherhead Road in Chessington, you've got temporary traffic lights for emergency water main repairs in both directions near the Premier Inn. Upper High Street in Epsom has temporary traffic lights for signal upgrade at the junction of the Upper High Street for the next 5 weeks. Central Road in Worcester Park is queuing because of temporary traffic lights and water main work there, causing delays back along Central Road towards North Cheam. And Kingston Road in New Malden, there's temporary traffic lights outside Matalang, causing delays. There are delays there now, but at peak times, right back to the Fountain roundabout and onto the A3 Malden Junction. M25 is busy. This is clockwise just before Junction 15 for the M4 and anti-clockwise at Junction 12 for the M3. Nothing to report on the trains or tube. Anything I've missed, call me at Jackie 0208 288 1078.
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It's Radio Jackie. 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

Having a bit of a chill day today, I think. Playing just brilliant music like this from Belinda Carlisle, Leave a Light on the Way, James Bay. Easy distraction from 2 years ago before we play James Bay. Hello to Carl, thank you for your message. Ruxley Lane, Kingston Road End, heading into Tolworth. Apparently they're doing roadworks and block the slip road, and there's about three cars that can only get in one at a time, or three at a time. It's taken him, 30 minutes just to go 500 yards, Carl. That is a nightmare. Ruxley Lane, Kingston Road End is a nightmare. I'm not sure how long that's going to go on for.

0: Online on your smart speaker, Radio Jackie out in 107.8 in Southwest London and North Surrey. Lucy's got the news at 3 o'clock in about 15 minutes. We'll have an update on the 6.8 magnitude earthquake which has hit Japan and find out who Chelsea Football Club has in its sights.
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Elvis Costello and the Attractions. This is Jess Glynn on the way, Paul Young. Radio Jackie, one of my regulars. Hello, Sam. Sam in Tooting saying, Eddie, this is the best radio station in London. We think so as well. She wants to say hello to her sister. Hello, sister Emma.

from the No Parlay album, the very first album that I bought when I was a little Edward. What was the first album you ever bought? Sound of Southwest London, Radio Jackie, on the way in the next hour. Of course, we've got an afternoon pick-me-up. I'm thinking second song, Bruce Springsteen, Born to Run. What do you reckon? Are you okay with that?

0: I've gone all red now, gone all shy. Hello to Sean, who's messaged in. You know something, Eddie? I would love to have known little Edward. I bet you were a cute little dumpling when you were little. Oh, behave yourself.
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0: Do you know what I reckon we should do? We should put photographs of ourselves when we were little on our Radio Jackie website. Would you reckon that'd be a good idea? Some sunshine, feeling humid this afternoon, clear tonight, brighter and warmer tomorrow. In Maldon Rush at the moment, 28 degrees.
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2: Authorities in Japan say several people have died after an earthquake struck Kyushu Island in the country's southwest. Part of a shopping centre has collapsed with people trapped inside. Ryota Mimaki, who's in the city, describes the moment the tremors started.
3: We saw a lot of things on the table and on the rail, you know, came down. The initial shock was, I think, about 2 minutes or something, and it was quite big. I've never experienced that big earthquake, so I was not being able to stand still.
2: The quake's been measured as a magnitude of 6.8. The Conservative leader has offered to help pass emergency legislation that'll delay the early release of prisoners in England and Wales. Serious offenders, including killers and paedophiles, could be let out halfway through their sentence from September to reduce overcrowding. But the Prime Minister says he's pausing that. Andy Burnham's blamed the previous government for not building more prison places.
4: So it is a challenging situation, and we shouldn't actually be in this position as a country, but we have to deal with the reality of where we are. But I will do anything I can to minimise risk to the public.
2: A retired detective who led the investigation into Susie Lamplugh's disappearance believes her body may have been dumped in a canal. It's 40 years to the day since the estate agent from East Sheen left her office in Fulham to meet a client known only as Mr. Kipper and never returned. Jim Dickey claims police searched the wrong stretch of water in West London. But speaking to Jackie News before his death, Susie's father Paul said the family had come to terms with the fact that she probably had died.
5: We took a decision after the police thoroughly reinvestigated the case, and we came to the conclusion that after quite a number of years, we've been battling on that course to find out what had happened to Susie for long enough, and that Susie, knowing Susie, would have said, "Come on, Mum and Dad, it's time you moved on with life."
2: The Met Police is set to move the inquiry to an inactive phase in 12 months' time. This means that while new information will be followed up, the team will no longer actively work on the case. The Green Party says Zach Polanski didn't realise there was more to an image he shared on Instagram that's caused Reform UK to report him to the police. It showed a man wearing a T-shirt with a picture of a guillotine and the words, "We're only making plans for Nigel." The post has since been unshared. Chelsea appear to be targeting more experienced players ahead of the new season. The Premier League club is reportedly interested in signing Jordan Henderson from Brentford. It's understood positive talks have been held about a deal for Brighton's Danny Welbeck. And Waitrose says sales of winter comfort foods have surged despite the heatwave, with cottage pie purchases more than doubling. The supermarket reports customers are swapping summer salads for dishes like gratins and macaroni cheese. It says shoppers are turning to what they're describing as reverse comfort eating on hot days. That's the latest. I'm Lucy Mayer.
1: Brentford, Carshalton and Balham. This is the sound of South West London. Radio.

Offering from the script man in the arena. 3:10, and I did promise that I would read this out at 3:10, Tuesday the 28th of July. Just had a studio visit about half an hour ago from lovely little Michaeli. Hello to Michaeli and Gino, who popped in to say hello. Michaeli, have a wonderful school holiday and enjoy yourself. Gino, you look after Michaeli. It's Radio Jackie.

107.8 Radio Jackie, fancy an afternoon pick me up. It's on the way. Bruce Springsteen, mentioned earlier on, Born to Run will be song number two. You've got to guess what song number one is. Lyric on the way after the Rolling Stones.

0: I'm going to do it, Jamie, all right? My impression of Mick Jagger, all right? You ready for this?
1: Well, all right. It's Radio Jackie. It's Rolling Stones.
0: Is that all right?
2: Very good.
0: Jamie, yeah. The Chelsea chum, how are you?
2: I'm not bad, mate. You?
0: Do you know what? This has got to be the first. I'm good, by the way. Thank you. That you and I are on at the same time.
2: Correct, it is.
0: And because you're my Chelsea chum, I've got to, you know, ask you about the season coming up.
2: I hate to say this, Eddie, I still don't think we're going to finish top four.
0: No. I'm excited. I'm going to go, right, I'm going to go top six.
2: Well, okay.
0: Okay.
2: I'm going to go FA Cup. We'll win the FA Cup.
0: Oh, okay. Top six, FA Cup. Do you know what? I'll take that.
2: Absolutely.
0: Perfect. Brilliant. It is Radio Jackie. By the way, what we do before the travel is I do the world famous afternoon pick-me-up. So the second song is Bruce Springsteen, Born to Run. Let's see if you can identify the first song. Lyric goes something like this. If you want to run away with me, I know a galaxy. I can take you for a ride. Any idea, Jamie? Any idea?
2: The last bit rings a bell, but I'm not good on Spidey.
0: Okay, right. If you think you know, 0208 288 1078, email studio@radiojackie.com, or you can WhatsApp me on 07906 622 061.
3: Jackie Travel.
0: Oh, will be revealed very shortly. But Jamie, what have you got?
2: We're going to start in Hampton Court. There are delays on Hampton Court Road. That's between Hampton Court Palace and Kingston Bridge. In Wandsworth, it's on the A3 West Hill. That's northbound between Tibbetts Corner and Upper Richmond Road. And it's queuing on the A3 West Hill westbound around the South Circular, coming from the one-way system. Now, Rains Park Martin Way is closed. That's due to roadworks from Bushy Road to Whatley Avenue. On the motorway, it's very busy on the M25. I'm afraid very slow anti-clockwise before Junction 12 M3. And it's queuing clockwise before Junction 15 M4. On the trains, tubes and trams, a couple of things for you. Severe delays on the Jubilee line, that's due to a points failure at Wembley Park. There are minor delays on the Central line due to an earlier faulty train at Shepherd's Bush, and there are minor delays on the District line between Earls Court and Upminster, that's due to an earlier fire alert at Upton Park. You are up to date. Anything I've missed, do let me know. 0208 288 1078.
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And now, on Radio Jackie, it is the answer to today's afternoon pick-me-up. First track goes something like this. If you want to run away with me, I know a galaxy, and I could take you for a ride. What well on to Martine in Rains Park, Kaz in Richmond, Susan in Putney, Dua Lipa levitating on the way, Bruce Springsteen. Enjoy your afternoon pick-me-up.

0: Enjoy that afternoon. Pick me up. Bruce Springsteen, Born to Run. Dua Lipa before that, Levitating. Hello to Andy, who's just messaged in. Epsom High Street is chock-a-block at the moment with traffic because of roadworks.
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0: 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And other problems on the roads. Jackie Drive on the way just after 4 o'clock.

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0: Lucy's got the news at 4 o'clock, and in the news we'll have an update on the 6.8 magnitude earthquake which has hit Japan and find out who Chelsea Football Club has in its sights.
1: Jackie.
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kicking off you, Mick Brown, Jackie Drive, Ellie Redshaw, 7 o'clock. My name's Eddie Castle. I reckon, right, what we should do now is we should play our signature tune. Take it easy. Lots of love. Back tomorrow afternoon at 1 o'clock.

0: In Japan, say several people have died after an earthquake struck Kyushu Island in the country's southwest. Part of a shopping center has collapsed with people trapped inside. Ryota Mimaki, who's in the city, describes the moment the tremors started.
1: We saw a lot of things on the table and on the rail, you know, came down. The initial shock was, I think, about 2 minutes or something, and it was quite big. I've never experienced that big earthquake, so I was not being able to stand still.
0: The quake's been measured as a magnitude of 6.8. The Conservative leader has offered to help pass emergency legislation that'll delay the early release of prisoners in England and Wales. Serious offenders, including killers and paedophiles, could be let out halfway through their sentence from September to reduce overcrowding. But the Prime Minister says he's pausing that. Andy Burnham's blamed the previous government for not building more prison places.
2: So it is a challenging situation, and we shouldn't actually be in this position as a country, but we have to deal with the reality of where we are. But I will do anything I can to minimise risk to the public.
0: A retired detective who led the investigation into Susie Lamplugh's disappearance believes her body may have been dumped in a canal. It's 40 years to the day since the estate agent from East Sheen left her office in Fulham to meet a client known only as Mr. Kipper and never returned. Jim Dickey claims police searched the wrong stretch of water in West London. But speaking to Jackie News before his death, Susie's father Paul said the family had come to terms with the fact that she probably had died.
3: We took a decision after the police thoroughly reinvestigated the case, and we came to the conclusion that after quite a number of years, we've been battling on that course to find out what had happened to Susie for long enough, and that Susie, knowing Susie, would have said, "Come on, Mum and Dad, it's time you moved on with life."
0: The Met Police is set to move the inquiry to an inactive phase in 12 months' time. This means that while new information will be followed up, the team will no longer actively work on the case. The Green Party says Zach Polanski didn't realise there was more to an image he shared on Instagram that's caused Reform UK to report him to the police. It showed a man wearing a T-shirt with a picture of a guillotine and the words, "We're only making plans for Nigel." The post has since been unshared. Chelsea appear to be targeting more experienced players ahead of the new season. The Premier League club is reportedly interested in signing Jordan Henderson from Brentford. It's understood positive talks have been held about a deal for Brighton's Danny Welbeck. And Waitrose says sales of winter comfort foods have surged despite the heatwave, with cottage pie purchases more than doubling. The supermarket reports customers are swapping summer salads for dishes like gratins and macaroni cheese. It says shoppers are turning to what they're describing as reverse comfort eating on hot days. That's the latest. I'm Lucy Mayer.
4: Twickenham, Weybridge and Cheam. This is The

Tuesday drive now till 7, Music Heaven. Thank you, Eddie. Back in his castle tomorrow. Right, that was an old song that was a new song from Howard Jones. From the classic box, George Harrison goes solo on the big drive. Shall we get you to 7 o'clock?

0: 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Update you on the road soon.
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2: Right, 20 past four. Jamie is here. He's going to look after all your travel. Where are the hotspots?
3: We're going to start right here, Kingston. It's slow on Richmond Road around Kingsgate Road. That's the Kingston one-way system. In Surbiton, the A3 northbound is partially blocked. That's due to a broken-down vehicle after Hook Road, Hook Junction. In Fulham, it's slow on the A217 Wandsworth Bridge Road. That's before New Kings Road. And in Worcester Park, there are long delays due to the temporary traffic lights on Centre Road and Linwood Drive. On the motorways, M25 is very slow anti-clockwise before Junction 12 M3. And it's queuing clockwise before Junction 15 M4. Onto the trains, tubes and trams. A couple of things for you. There are severe delays on the Jubilee line. That's due to points failure at Wembley Park. And there are minor delays on the Central line. That's due to an earlier faulty train at Shepherd's Bush. And the last one for you. There are minor delays on the District line. That's between Earls Court and Upminster. That's due to an earlier fire alert at Upton Park. You're up to date. Anything I've missed, do let me know. 0208 288 1078.
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0: 17. Dry and warm overnight, 17. That's going to be uncomfortable. Tomorrow, early cloud and then dry, sunny, very hot, 35 degrees.
1: A number of people have died in Japan after an earthquake struck Kyushu Island in the country's southwest. Part of a shopping centre also collapsed with people trapped inside. The quake's been measured at a magnitude of 6.8. A retired detective who led the investigation into Susie Lamplugh's disappearance believes her body may have been left in a canal. It's 40 years to the day since the estate agent left her office in Fulham to meet a client, known only as Mr. Kipper, and never returned. The Met Police is set to move the inquiry to an inactive phase in 12 months' time. The Green Party says Zach Polanski did not realise there was more to an image that he shared on Instagram, which has caused Reform UK to report him to the police. It showed a man wearing a T-shirt with a picture of a guillotine and the song words "We're only making plans for Nigel." And Chelsea look like they're targeting more experienced players ahead of the new season. The Premier League club are reportedly interested in signing Jordan Henderson from Brentford. That's the latest. I'm Lucy Mayer. Jackie.

0: Can you dig it?
1: We'll bring that phrase back. Yeah, do you like that? Can you dig it? 25 to 5, can you dig it?
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1: 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Can you dig it? 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
1: It's the song that Alison Moyet wrote one day. She was doing the recording of this song and got caught short. And it's the song about I Go A Wee, Alison Moyet.

0: many times you danced and sung that one when you've had a few. I Will Survive. Right, it's 4 to 5.
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0: Will you survive the drive home or out for the evening? Let's find out. Jamie, the roads.
2: In Kingston, it's still slow on Richmond Road around Kingsgate Road, the Kingston one-way system, I'm afraid. In Surbiton, the A3 northbound is partially blocked. That's due to a broken-down vehicle after Hook Road, Hook Junction. In Worcester Park, there are long delays. That's due to temporary traffic lights on Central Road at Linwood Drive. And in Cobham, it's queuing on the A245 Portsmouth Road at A3 Paynes Hill. Now, on the motorways, the M25 is still extremely slow. Anti-clockwise before Junction 12, M3. You've got about 15 minutes worth of delays there, and it's queuing clockwise before junction 15 M4. You've got about 10 minutes worth of delays on that one. On the M4, there are delays onto the elevator section. That's eastbound from junction 3 Hayes to junction 2 Brentford. A couple of things for you on the trains, tubes and trams. There are severe delays on the Jubilee line. That's due to points failure at Wembley Park. There are minor delays on the Circle line. That's due to cancellations. And there are minor delays on the Central line. That's due to an earlier faulty train at Shepherd's Bush. You are up to date. Anything I've missed, do let me know. 0208 288 1078.
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0: 5 in the news, an update on the 6.8 magnitude earthquake which has hit Japan, and find out how people are being asked to remember Susie Lamplu 40 years after she went missing in Fulham.
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of music power, swaying in the sunshine. Weird story. A man's been charged with stealing around £1 million worth of street lamps and ornate lanterns across the UK. He's only 20 as well. 20-year-old John O'Sullivan's accused of 38 counts of theft across several counties. The force say the items were stolen from multiple victims, including councils, businesses, churches, schools and private owners. He's expected to get a light sentence. Oh, come on, please. A light sentence.

0: 4 to 5. Jackie Dry will update you on all the news, including that rather terrible earthquake in Japan. We'll update you on that. And we've got an update. A new weather is coming our way, and I think it's going to say the word hot quite a lot.
1: Heading for home, it's Jackie Drive.

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1: Got an hour, went quick. It's going to be warm, late sunshine till the sun goes down, and the sun goes down at 5 to 9 tonight. Overnight, dry, very, very warm. It's going to be one of those nights, 17 degrees overnight. Wednesday, middle of the week, early cloud and then dry, sunny, hot, hot, hot, 35 degrees.
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1: Several people have died after an earthquake struck southern Japan, causing a shopping centre to collapse. The 6.8 magnitude earthquake on Kyushu Island trapped people inside.

0: wildfires in Spain and France as a new heat wave is on the way, which could bring temperatures of over 40 degrees. Our correspondent Conor Gillies is at a fire command centre west of Madrid.
1: Exhausted firefighters are coming off these mountains and military personnel as well, and they are regrouping, analysing the behaviour of this fire and plotting their next move in a fire that clearly is as unpredictable as this country has ever seen.
0: A French warship said to have fired 17 live rounds in close proximity to the Shadow Home Secretary. It was while Chris Philp was on board a vessel in the English Channel earlier.
2: Anyone who did cross the Channel and arrive in Dover could be immediately deported within around about a week.
3: Wait about a second, he's just dragging a line along.
2: Is that a warning shot towards us? I don't know.
3: I thought I was trying to work out.
2: Okay.
0: The Croydon South MP was being interviewed by the BBC about small boat crossings when the gunshots were heard. He then shared a clip of the footage on X. The government says they've contacted their French counterparts for full context. A retired detective who led the investigation into Susie Lamplugh's disappearance believes her body is in the Grand Union Canal. It's 40 years to the day since the estate agent from East Sheen left her office in Fulham to meet a client. Jim Dickey claims police searched the wrong stretch of water at the time. Susie's sisters, Tamsin and Lizzie, say they've come to terms with her death after she was declared deceased in 1993.
4: Ultimately, we would love to find her. Definitely.
5: Yeah.
4: But it's not...
5: You can't wait.
4: You can't, yes, you can't wait.
5: I like to remember her as she was. Susie was a vibrant, loved life. Mm. And I think if you think about where could she be, you're not going to remember how she was. You're going to think about what might have happened.
0: You can hear my full report on the Radio Jackie website, Facebook and Instagram channels. And there's a warning strike action could be taken by train drivers over the condition of toilet and washroom facilities. The union, ASLEF, says a pledge was made 1 year ago by train companies and Network Rail to make improvements. Bosses also want the time drivers are expected to go without a loo break to be reduced to prevent serious health concerns. That's the latest. I'm Lucy Mayer.
6: Wandsworth, Feltham and Walton. This is the sound of Southwest London. Radio Jackie. Southwest London in the sunshine. Radio Jackie.

10 past 5. What about this? The trial of robo-taxis has started in London. Apparently, the company called FreeNow, by a Chinese tech firm, are testing self-driving minicabs in Brent. The companies hope the vehicles will be available to the public next year. I don't think I want to get in one, do you? Would you get in a driverless car?

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1: Fun, we're flying along, Jamie. What's happening on the road?
2: We're going to start in Hampton this time. It's slow on Upper Sunbury Road. That's Hampton Court Road from Kempton Park to Hampton Court Palace. Not much better in Thames Ditton, I'm afraid. Queuing on Hampton Courtway from Portsmouth Road, Scilly Isles to Hampton Court. Now in Surbiton, the A3 northbound is still partially blocked and it's queuing. That's due to a broken down vehicle after Hook Road, Hook Junction. And in Worcester Park, there are still long delays due to the temperature.

0: traffic lights. That's on Central Road at Linwood Drive. Onto the motorways, M25, it's stop-start anti-clockwise before junction 12 M3, and it's queuing clockwise before junction 15 M4. And talking of the M4, there are delays onto the elevated section, that's eastbound from junction 3 Hayes to junction 2 Brentford. On the trains, tubes and trams, a couple of things for you. There are severe delays on the Jubilee line, that's due to points failure at Wembley Park. There are minor delays on the Circle line, that's due to cancellations. And lastly, there are minor delays on the Central line due to an earlier faulty train at Shepherd's Bush. You're up to date. Anything I've missed, do let me know. 0208 288 1078.
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Back in the day when disco changed, Giorgio Moroder, Pete Belletti, the Munich Sound Machine, and Donna Summer. Tch. 5:26. Update you on the news and the weather very soon. That's one from the Summer Box.

0: almost half past five. It's almost half time on the Beach Drive. We've got my dentist's favourite band coming up, and the two Phils, Bailey and Collins. Warm late sunshine till the sun goes down. It's great sitting out weather overnight, isn't it? Dry and warm overnight, 17 degrees. Wednesday, bit of early cloud when Neil's here for breakfast, but burning its way through Alistair and Eddie. And then by the time we get here with a big drive, 35 degrees.
1: A number of people have died in Japan after an earthquake struck Kyushu Island in the country's southwest. Part of a shopping centre also collapsed with people trapped inside. The quake's been measured at a magnitude of 6.8. A retired detective who led the investigation into Susie Lamplugh's disappearance believes her body may have been left in a canal. It's 40 years to the day since the estate agent left her office in Fulham to meet a client known only as Mr. Kipper and never returned. The Met Police is set to move the inquiry to an inactive phase in 12 months' time. The Green Party says Zach Polanski did not realise there was more to an image that he shared on Instagram, which has caused Reform UK to report him to the police. It showed a man wearing a T-shirt with a picture of a guillotine and the song words "We're only making plans for Nigel." And Chelsea look like they're targeting more experienced players ahead of the new season. The Premier League club are reportedly interested in signing Jordan Henderson from Brentford. That's the latest. I'm Lucy Mayer.
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1: Sunday concerts that have been going on through summer sound really great. Cambry Gardens Bandstand in Kingston. 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Weather's going to be great again, we know that. This week it's the turn of the Middlesex Yeomanry Concert Band. So pack a picnic, take a few beers, whatever. Cambry Gardens Bandstand, Kingston, Sunday afternoon from 3.
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1: I'm free. Right, it's 11 to 6. Let's see if the roads are freed up in all those bunged up areas. Jamie.
2: Unfortunately not. Mick, pretty busy. In Hampton Wick, let's start there this time. It's slow on High Street up at Teddington Road. That's at Kingston Bridge. In Cobham, it's queuing on the A245 Portsmouth Road at A3 Paint Hill. You've got about 20 minutes worth of delays, I'm afraid. In Surbiton, the A3 northbound is partially blocked. That's due to a broken down vehicle after Hook Road, Hook Junction. And in Worcester Park, there are long delays still due to temporary traffic lights on Central Road at Linwood Drive. Now on the motorways, M25, it's still stop start anti-clockwise before junction 12 M3, and it's queuing clockwise before junction 15 M4. On the M4, there are long delays onto the elevated section that's eastbound from junction 3 Hayes to junction 2 Brentford. Not much better on the M23, it's slow southbound from junction 9 Gatwick Airport to junction 10 Copthorne Way, that's Crawley. And on the trains, tubes, and trams, couple of things for you. There are severe delays on the Jubilee line still, that's due to points failure at Wembley Park. There are minor delays on the Circle line, that's due to cancellation. And lastly for you, there are severe delays on the Mildmay London Overground line that's due to earlier signalling problems at Kentish Town West. You're up to date. Anything I've missed, do let me know. 0208 288 1078.
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1: In the news, there's going to be an update on that 6.8 magnitude earthquake which has hit Japan. And we're going to find out how people are being asked to remember Susie Lemplew 40 years after she went missing in Fulham.
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0: wrote for his good friend, tennis player Billie Jean King, when she launched her Philadelphia Freedom women's tennis team back in the day. 75-year-old, I thought, when that song was a big hit. It was out in Philadelphia. He did those wonderful Philadelphia sessions with the Detroit Spinners as well. Right, 6 o'clock.
1: Southwest London weather with the Ashley Centre Epsom. Great names like Waitrose, Rituals and Next. Where shopping feels good.
0: Weather feels good as well.

0: now. Warm, late sunshine till the sun goes down. Tonight, dry, warm overnight, 17. Tomorrow, early cloud. Neil will blow that away with the music on breakfast. Dry, sunny, very hot, 35 degrees at 6.
1: Across southwest London

0: aftershocks are usually smaller than the main shock, and they're completely inevitable when you have a large one like today. Sometimes you might have a magnitude 7 earthquake, and then a day or two later you might have an even bigger one.
1: The next 24 hours are critical for the continuing wildfires in Spain and France, as a new heat wave is on the way, which could bring temperatures of over 40 degrees. Our correspondent Conor Gillies is at a fire command centre west of Madrid.
2: Exhausted firefighters are coming off these mountains and military personnel as well, and they are regrouping, analysing the behaviour of this fire and plotting their next move in a fire that clearly is as unpredictable as this country has ever seen.
1: A French warship said to have fired 17 live rounds in close proximity to the Shadow Home Secretary. It was while Chris Philp was on board a vessel in the English Channel earlier.
3: Anyone who did cross the Channel and arrive in Dover could be immediately deported within around about a week.
4: Wait about a second, he's just dragging a line along
3: to it. Is that a warning shot towards us? I don't know.
4: That's what I was trying to work out.
3: OK.
1: The Croydon South MP was being interviewed by the BBC about small boat crossings when the gunshots were heard. He then shared a clip of the footage on X. The government says they've contacted their French counterparts for full context. A retired detective who led the investigation into Susie Lamplugh's disappearance believes her body is in the Grand Union Canal. It's 40 years to the day since the estate agent from East Sheen left her office in Fulham to meet a client. Jim Dickey claims police searched the wrong stretch of water at the time. Susie's sisters, Tamsin and Lizzie, say they've come to terms with her death after she was declared deceased in 1993.
5: Ultimately, we would love to find her. Definitely.
6: Yeah.
5: But it's not...
6: You can't wait.
5: You can't, yes, you can't wait.
6: I like to remember her as she was. Susie was a vibrant, loved life. Mm. And I think if you think about where could she be, you're not going to remember how she was. You're going to think about what might have happened.
1: You can hear my full report on the Radio Jackie website, Facebook and Instagram channels. And there's a warning strike action could be taken by train drivers over the condition of toilet and washroom facilities. The union, ASLEF, says a pledge was made 1 year ago by train companies and Network Rail to make improvements. Bosses also want the time drivers are expected to go without a loo break to be reduced to prevent serious health concerns. That's the latest. I'm Lucy Mayer.
7: Croydon, Leatherhead and Ashford. 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

6. C'est la vie. Robbie Nibble playing for the top of the tower in the sunshine. Beautiful late, late sunshine night tonight again. Goes on and on, doesn't it? Brilliant. Right, Jamie will be in soon. Update you on the roads if you're stuck in the jam trying to get home or

0: Iron Fender, Olivia Dean. Olivia Dean, such a great talent. And that song has incredibly been at number one, on and off, apart from 1, 2, 3 weeks, been number one for 18 weeks. I mean, we used to get excited, didn't we, about Wet, Wet, Wet being number 16 weeks and Bryan Adams.
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0: That's the thing about downloady stuff, though, now, that you can, you've only got to have one download and you're
2: that's
0: in the top 10.
2: Yeah,
0: it's a shame, really. But you used to watch Top of the Pops and you'd get all excited. You see the song that was a number four and you rush down the record shop the next day and look for the little slot and there it was.
2: There, absolutely.
0: Never again. Anyway, those were the days. What's happening on the roads?
2: We're going to start in Wandsworth this time. It's on the A3 West Hill northbound between Tibbetts Corner and Upper Richmond Road. In Cobham, it's queuing on the A245 Portsmouth Road at A3 Paint Hill. In Surbiton, the A3 northbound is partially blocked. That's due to a broken down vehicle after Hook Road, Hook Junction. You've got about 20 minutes worth of delays, I'm afraid. In Worcester Park, there are still long delays due to the temporary traffic lights. That's on Central Road at Linwood Drive. Now, on the motorways, M25, this just in, it's queuing due to an earlier obstruction on the road anti-clockwise before Junction 8 Reigate. You've got about 20 minutes worth there. On the M4, there are long delays onto the elevated section eastbound from Junction 3 Hayes to Junction 2 Brentford. And on the M23, it's slow southbound from Junction 9 Gatwick Air to Junction 10 Copthorne Way, that's Crawley. On the trains, tubes and trams, there are still severe delays on the Jubilee line. That's due to a points failure at Wembley Park. There are minor delays on the Circle line due to cancellations. And this just in, there are severe delays on the Piccadilly line. This is between Acton Town and Arnas Grove. That's due to problems with the signals at Holborn. You're up to date. Anything I've missed, do let me know. 0208 288 1078.
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0: the evening, or if you're at home cooking up a bit of din-din, or you're going to sit outside tonight, I will be. Warm late sunshine till the sun goes down. We're going to be here blasting out the hits all night. Ellie Redshaw from 7. Dry warm overnight 17. Tomorrow, early cloud. And then through the day, through your Jackie day, it gets warmer and warmer and warmer till it gets very hot on the drive, 35.
1: A number of people have died in Japan after an earthquake struck Kyushu Island in the country's southwest. Part of a shopping centre also collapsed with people trapped inside. The quake's been measured at a magnitude of 6.8. A retired detective who led the investigation into Susie Lamplugh's disappearance believes her body may have been left in a canal. It's 40 years to the day since the estate agent left her office in Fulham to meet a client known only as Mr. Kipper and never returned. The Met Police is set to move the inquiry to an inactive phase in 12 months' time. The Green Party says Zach Polanski did not realise there was more to an image that he shared on Instagram, which has caused Reform UK to report him to the police. It showed a man wearing a T-shirt with a picture of a guillotine and the song words "We're only making plans for Nigel." And Chelsea look like they're targeting more experienced players ahead of the new season. The Premier League club are reportedly interested in signing Jordan Henderson from Brentford. That's the latest. I'm Lucy Mayer. 107.8.
2: Oh, yeah!

0: Anyway, Shaw's just walked in. She was stung by a wasp at the weekend. Oh, there's a great buzz for that story. She'll no doubt tell you it a bit later on.
1: Heading for home.

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1: Epsom and Yule Art Group have got a summer exhibition. It's at Denby's Wine Estate, London Road, Dorking. It's on now through till Sunday. Interesting. And just to make you start thinking a little bit, ahead, shall we? It's 151 days till Christmas, and Harrods have just opened their Harrods Christmas shop. 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

Delta Goodrum. I think she signed up to do Strictly Dancing on Ice in the jungle or something, but she's almost caught to seven. Here's one from the box that says Absolute Classic Songs. Jerry Rath, Baker Street. After this, we'll have a look to see how the roads are doing.

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1: Look at that. We've been in the fast lane since four. Hope we got you where you need to be a lot quicker than usual. If you're still struggling to get home or get out for tonight, let's find out where those hotspots are. Jamie?
2: Let's start in Carl Shorten. London Road in both directions is closed, I'm afraid. That's due to an accident between Riverside Close and Lakeside. In Weybridge, Brooklands Road is partially blocked. That's due to an accident at Hanger Hill on the roundabout. In Surbiton, the A3 northbound is partially blocked due to a broken down vehicle after Hook Road, Hook Junction. You've still got 20 minutes worth of delays there. In Worcester Park, there are still long delays due to temporary traffic lights on Central Road at Linwood Drive. Now moving on to the motorways, M25, it's queuing due to an earlier accident anti-clockwise around Junction 14 Heathrow with tailbacks to Junction 15 M4. Also on the M25, it's very slow anti-clockwise before Junction 12 M3. And on the M4, there are long delays. This is on the elevator section eastbound from Junction 3 Hayes to Junction 2 Brentford. Moving on to the trains, tubes and trams, a couple of things for you. Severe delays on the Jubilee line, that's due to points failure at Wembley Park. Trains are not stopping on the District line and Piccadilly line, that's westbound at Barons Court due to engineering works. And lastly for you, there are severe delays on the Piccadilly line between Acton Town and Arnold's Grove. That's due to problems with the signals at Holborn. You're up to date. Anything I have missed, do let me know. 0208 288 1078.
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1: Thank you, Jamie. Have a good evening. In the news, Shadow Home Secretary and Croydon South MP Chris Phillip has spoken out about coming under fire in the English Channel and details of major works taking place in Epsom.
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bit busy around Bromley football ground tonight. My team in town, Bromley against Millwall, a little pre-season friendly. It's going to be a nice big crowd there tonight. Right, we've almost run out of time. I'd like to stay, but we can't. I can't stay. No, I can't, honestly. Ellie is knocking on this. She's trying to get in the door now.

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0: Radio Jackie's answer to Bananarama ready. Gisette, Eliza and Ellie, they're going to be playing all the hits and looking after the travel and bringing your news bits after 7 o'clock. Weather, fabulous evening. Sit outside, 17 degrees overnight. Tomorrow, if you like it hot, you're going to love it. 35 degrees.
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2: A French warship is said to have fired 17 live rounds in close proximity to the Shadow Home Secretary. It was while Chris Philp was on board a vessel in the English Channel. The Croydon South MP was being interviewed by the BBC about small boat crossings when the gunshots were heard nearby. He describes his experience.
3: They started firing. They fired 17 live rounds. They weren't firing beforehand. They weren't firing afterwards. No warnings were given at any point. There was no live firing warning in place. There were no warnings given over the radio. There were no signs displayed. So the way it made me feel is that this was an attempt at intimidation.
2: A French prefecture has said Navy units do conduct regular training exercises and the regulatory signals were displayed. It's been confirmed a Virgin Atlantic engineer has died while carrying out maintenance work at Heathrow Airport. Georgie Buxton is believed to have been working on a Boeing 787-9 Dreamliner when he was seriously injured. The 23-year-old died in hospital earlier this month, with the airline saying it is heartbroken. The Met Police and the Health and Safety Executive have begun a joint investigation into Mr. Buxton's death. A man's been found guilty of murdering two men he'd met at a homeless hostel in Cornwall. James Desborough, who's 40, killed Claudio Aquilino and Daniel Coleman before dismembering and hiding their bodies in Sticker last year. Our correspondent

0: is upgrading its gas network in phases between now and the end of the year to support new housing developments. A major refurbishment of the traffic signals at High Street and Upper High Street is also being undertaken by the council. The authority says it has decided to carry out these works at the same time to minimise longer disruption for residents and drivers. And finally, the Home Nations had a successful gymnastics competition at the Commonwealth Games in Glasgow. They picked up a total of 13 medals, including 3 golds, across the 5 days. Scotland's Reuben Waugh took the all-around title, while Wales's Ruby Evans and England's Luke Whitehouse were the individual floor champions. Whitehouse also won silver on the vault and says they're pleased for each other. That's the latest. I'm Josette Lesser.
1: Wimbledon, Surbiton and Banstead. This is The Sound.

Ellie with you live. Thanks to Mick Brown for the Drive Time Show, as always. How's it going? Thanks so much for tuning in to the Sound of Southwest London. It's 107.8 Radio Jackie. I'm playing you songs like this for the next few hours.

Don't forget, you can get in touch with the studio. Drop me an email, studio@radiojackie.com. Lovely little email here. It says a big thanks to the young lady helping an elderly gent with his shopping at Sainsbury's in Kingston this afternoon. It was lovely to see such a thoughtful act of kindness. Jenny from Kingston, thank you for spreading the word. We do need to mention it a lot more, and hopefully it inspires other people to be helping other people with the shopping. The Jackie Travel is on the way after this.

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1: It's 20 past seven on Jackie, and with the latest on the roads and rails, here's Eliza.
2: On the roads, in Surbiton, the A3 northbound is partially blocked and queues are building due to a broken down vehicle at Hook Junction. And in Weybridge, Brooklands Road is closed in both directions and queues are building up in surrounding areas due to an accident near the train station. And on the motorways, there's build-up and two lanes closed due to a car fire on the M25 clockwise from Junction 15 for the M4 to Junction 16 for the M40. Now over to public transport, there are severe delays on the London Overground's Mildmay line due to earlier signalling problems at Kentish Town West. Anything I've missed, call me on 0208 288 1078.
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Blackpool Road, right where you left us. 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

So I picked up an old newspaper to read. 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So I looked.

0: Ellie with you on Jackie. And don't forget, you can text the studio, WhatsApp me. The number is 07906 622061. Okay, going to have a quick look at the weather before the 7:30 headlines with Josette. So it's going to be clear skies and light winds overnight with a low of 15 degrees Celsius. And for Wednesday, it's going to be dry and settled tomorrow with a high of 34 degrees with bright, hot sunshine. The temperature in Tolworth is currently still 27 degrees.
1: From 2028, 14-year-olds will be able to choose vocational pathways alongside academic subjects. Andy Burnham wants technical education to be given more attention under a shake-up of school qualifications in England. A man's been found guilty of murdering two men he met at a homeless shelter in Cornwall. James Desborough killed Claudio Aquilino and Daniel Coleman. He's already serving life for murdering a prison cellmate. It's been confirmed a Virgin Atlantic engineer has died while carrying out maintenance work at Heathrow Airport. Georgie Buxton is believed to have been working on a Boeing 787-9 Dreamliner when he was seriously injured. And finally, major works are taking place in Epsom. The traffic signals at High Street and Upper High Street are being refurbished by the council. Meanwhile, SGN is upgrading its gas network at the same time to minimise longer disruption for residents and drivers. That's the latest. I'm Josette Lesser.
2: 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These guys are the best. 107.8. Yeah. 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
3: One ticket, please.

question for you on Jackie. Have you ever heard of the term monitoring spirits? This is a new social media term. You know I like telling you about new words, new slang words. No, this is a new social media term. It's for things like Facebook, Instagram, when people look at your stories and photos, but they never comment, like, or interact with you. So if you see them in person, they might even refer back to a holiday you went on, might have posted it on social media, but then you realise that actually that they've never interacted with you, ever. Then that's what you call a monitoring spirit. 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Or maybe you're a monitoring spirit yourself. 0208 288 1078. Keeping an eye on everyone. It's okay to admit if you're a bit nosy. I can keep you anonymous, you know? As always, your secret is safe with me here on Radio Jackie. Just tell me you want to be anonymous and tell me everything.

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0: It is 7:46 on the sound of Southwest London, and with the latest, here's Eliza.
2: On the roads in Surbiton, the A3 northbound is partially blocked and queues are building due to a broken down vehicle at Hook Junction. In Maldon Rushett, there's slow movement on the A243 Leatherhead Road towards B280 Fair Oak Lane. And in Wandsworth, it's slow on the A3 West Hill northbound between the A219 Towers Corner and the A205 Upper Richmond Road. On the motorways, there's build-up and two lanes closed due to a car fire on the M25 clockwise from Junction 15 for the M4 to Junction 16 for the M40. The M4 has delays on the elevated section eastbound from Junction 3 for the A312 for Hayes and the Junction 2 for Brentford. Now over to public transport. There are severe delays on the London Overground's Mildmay line due to earlier signalling problems at Kentish Town West. Anything I've missed, call me on 0208 288 1078.
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1: Stick around for the Jackie News on the way at 8 o'clock, including we have the outcome of a trial of a man accused of murdering two men in Cornwall and details of the death of a maintenance worker at Heathrow Airport.
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It's the last Tuesday night Jackie of the month. We're saying goodbye to July on Friday. My goodness, I say this every month, but this one really has been the quickest month of the year by far. Hope you're enjoying some evening sunshine while it lasts, because I keep thinking how much longer. I think this is going to go on for at least a couple of months, right? All the lovely sunshine. Hope you're ready for warmer temperatures as well all throughout this week. I'm sure you've heard it a couple of times already. And coming up in a few minutes' time, we've got the Jackie news and weather. But playing out the 7 o'clock hour with this one, it's a throwback to 1979 on Jackie.

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1: Clear skies and light winds overnight. We've got lows of 15 degrees Celsius with a little bit of a breeze, a little bit. For Wednesday, it's going to be dry and settled tomorrow with a high of 34 degrees for some areas. Bright, hot sunshine all day. And the temperature in Wandsworth is currently 27 degrees.
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2: A French warship is said to have fired 17 live rounds in close proximity to the Shadow Home Secretary. It was while Chris Philp was on board a vessel in the English Channel. The Croydon South MP was being interviewed by the BBC about small boat crossings when the gunshots were heard nearby. He describes his experience.
3: They started firing. They fired 17 live rounds. They weren't firing beforehand. They weren't firing afterwards. No warnings were given at any point. There was no live firing warning in place. There were no warnings given over the radio. There were no signs displayed. So the way it made me feel is that this was an attempt at intimidation.
2: A French prefector has said Navy units do conduct regular training exercises and the regulatory signals were displayed. It's been confirmed a Virgin Atlantic engineer has died while carrying out maintenance work at Heathrow Airport. Georgie Buxton is believed to have been working on a Boeing 787-9 Dreamliner when he was seriously injured. The 23-year-old died in hospital earlier this month, with the airline saying it is heartbroken. The Met Police and the Health and Safety Executive have begun a joint investigation into Mr. Buxton's death. A man's been found guilty of murdering two men he'd met at a homeless hostel in Cornwall. James Desborough, who's 40, killed Claudio Aquilino and Daniel Coleman before dismembering and hiding their bodies in Sticker last year. Our correspondent Oliver Whitfield Miocic has more details.
4: The extent that he went to try to hide their remains meant that the police officers, when they finally did find those remains in a shallow grave, they discovered 1,900 different burnt bone fragments.
2: Desborough is already serving a life sentence after he strangled his prison cellmate while on remand awaiting this trial.

Two major sets of works have begun in Epsom Town Centre. SGN is upgrading its gas network in phases between now and the end of the year to support new housing developments. A major refurbishment of the traffic signals at High Street and Upper

0: Duke White House were the individual floor champions. White House also won silver on the vault and says they're pleased for each other. That's the latest. I'm Josette Lesser.
1: Richmond, Chertsey and Epsom. This is the

Paul and Ringo there for you on Jackie. They released that song a couple of months ago. It just sounds like it's always been around, doesn't it? Playing that for you. 2026 there on Jackie. Welcome to this year. This is where we're at. It's Ellie Redshaw broadcasting to you live. Hope you're loving all the music. I'm going to be here with you all the way till 10 p.m. And as always, it's your 1 hour warning before the Cryptic Tube Station quiz. That's coming up in about an hour's time on Jackie.

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Jackie, the 28th of July. Get in touch if it's your birthday. studio@radiojackie.com. Also, maybe you want a shout out as well. If it's someone's birthday, you might have forgotten to give them a birthday card and you think, oh, what can I do? Just get them to tune in and I'll say happy birthday. You see, I've got you covered. The 28th of July, all sorts going on across history. It is notable for starting, it's the start of World War One. It's World Hepatitis Day, National Milk Chocolate Day. There's a lot going on for today. Happy heavenly birthday as well to Beatrix Potter, born in 1886. Jackie Kennedy Onassis as well, born in 1929. That is who Radio Jackie is named after, actually. Jackie Kennedy. See, Tuesday Night Facts. Thank you so much for tuning in. Hope you're loving the music on The Sound of Southwest London, and always love to hear from you. So please get in touch with the studio.

0: I'll be reading out some of your mentions on the way at 8:30 on Jackie. It's just coming up to 20 past now.
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0: Which means we have another live update of what's happening out on the roads. And here is Eliza with the details.
2: In Hayes, it's looking slow on the A312, the Parkway southbound before M4 Junction 3. In Strawberry Hill, Waldergrave Road is closed in both directions due to gas main works taking place between Strawberry Hill Road and Waldergrave Gardens until the 9th of August. In Wandsworth, the A218 Buckhold Road is closed in both directions due to gas main work between Neville Gill Close and Hardwick Square. Bus routes 39, 156, 639 and 87 are on diversion. And on the public transport, there are severe delays on the Piccadilly line due to signalling issues at Holborn. And on the overground, there are severe delays on the Mildmay line due to earlier signalling problems at Kentish Town West and Camden Road. If there's anything I've missed, call me on 0208 288 1078.
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talking about the 28th of July on Jackie. I've got a birthday. Big happy birthday to Rebecca in Morden. Just having a birthday McDonald's, apparently, for her birthday. And looking forward to the 9.15 or 9.10, maybe it's about 9.10 quiz on Jackie. Happy birthday, Rebecca. Enjoy your McDonald's as well. See you at the quiz. Also, talking about a little bit earlier on, we were talking about monitoring spirits. I've had a few calls, texts, emails from you. If you don't know what a monitoring spirit is, this is people who watch your social media and don't ever speak to you, but they watch everything that you do. This is from Anonymous in Worcester Park, and they say, I've unfriended about 30 people over the last few months on Facebook. There is no point in having them there. I don't want to see... Oh, this is a list here. Their meals out, grandchildren photos... Silly videos they share. I encourage everyone to clear out their social media. Anon in Worcester Park. What can I say? Good for you. I hope you're feeling cleansed and empowered, binning off people. That is, of course, until they re-add you again in a couple of months. Just like having a little break. Look, it's what Facebook is for, isn't it? Just sort of posting stuff. Few likes, few shares, few... I don't know. It's just, what, connecting with people, I guess? Love.

Tuesday night, Jackie, it's the sound of 1984. What was going on in 1984? A few things. I mean, I don't know. I can't say I know, but keep it, Jackie.

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1: Oh my goodness, this sounds really good. Twickenham 60s Day. 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Can't contain my excitement here. Please, it doesn't say this, but just dress up. Why not? Make it this amazing summery day, Twickenham 60s Day. It's on Church Street in Twickenham on the 9th of August. It's midday till 6 p.m. Have the best day.
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1: It is 8:46 on the Sound of Southwest London, and with the latest, it's the last traffic report of the day. Here's Eliza with the details.
2: In Strawberry Hill, Waldegrave Road is closed in both directions due to gas main works taking place between Strawberry Hill Road and Waldegrave Gardens until the 9th of August. In Wandsworth, the A218 Buckhold Road is closed in both directions due to gas main works between Neville Gill Close and Hardwick Square. Bus routes 39, 156, 639 and 87 are all on diversion. Now over to public transport. There are severe delays on the Piccadilly line due to signalling issues at Holborn. And on the Overground, there are severe delays on the Mildmay line due to earlier signalling problems at Kentish Town West and Camden Road. That's all from me for tonight. Anything I've missed, call me on 0208 288 1078.
0: Keeping you on the move in Southwest London. 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

0: victims in Japan. And Shadow Home Secretary and MP for Croydon South responds to French authorities after shots were fired in the English Channel. There's more on the way at 9 o'clock on Jackie.
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There's still so much going on for summer. Summer is in full swing. I know it's coming up to the end of July. Just looking here, the Electric Summer actually opens tomorrow at Battersea Power Station. This is a free summer fun fair. It runs all the way until the 31st of August. So there's a roller rink, a big wheel, dodgems, and all sorts of games, right? The list absolutely goes on. I love this. Free entry. I believe, obviously, you've got to pay for the rides. But, yeah, it's open at Battersea Power Station, right by the Thames. Proper summer vibes going on there. Go on out and enjoy yourself. It's summer.

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1: It's just one of those nights where I know that I've got to have all the windows open, hoping for a breeze. Apparently, there will be light winds overnight with a low of 15 degrees. It's still warm, isn't it? Wednesday, we've got a dry and settled day with a high of 34 for some areas. Bright, hot sunshine. Please do take care. The temperature in Surbiton is currently 24 degrees.
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2: Chris Philp claimed the French Navy tried to intimidate him after shots were fired when he was being interviewed on a boat in the English Channel. He believes it was linked to his focus on small boat crossings.
3: We encountered an enormous dinghy, a mega dinghy, with about 100 illegal immigrants on it. It then went back to the beach, picked up some more people, and even though there were French police officers on the beach and there were French maritime officers, the French did nothing to stop the embarkation.
2: The Shadow Home Secretary and MP for Croydon South has rejected an explanation that the gunfire was part of a routine training exercise and says he'll raise the incident with France's ambassador. French authorities insist the exercise was planned. Several people have died after an earthquake struck southern Japan, causing a shopping centre to collapse. The 6.8 magnitude quake hit Kumamoto on Kyushu Island, trapping people inside buildings, derailing a train and leaving 40,000 homes without power. Officials say crews are working to find survivors. Robert Geller from the University of Tokyo says they need to be prepared for aftershocks.
4: Aftershocks are usually smaller than the main shock, and they're completely inevitable. Sometimes you might have a magnitude 7 earthquake, and then a day or two later you might have an even bigger one.
2: A convicted killer has admitted violently assaulting a woman. Lucy Mayer reports.
5: 38-year-old Jack Shepherd has pleaded guilty to two counts of assault occasioning actual bodily harm and damaging property. They happened in February and June last year and sparked his recall to prison. He was originally jailed for 10 years for manslaughter in 2018 over the death of 24-year-old Charlotte Brown. The speedboat he'd been driving on their first date crashed after hitting a sunken tree near Wandsworth Bridge. At the time, Shepherd skipped his Old Bailey trial while on the run in Georgia before he was eventually extradited. He was set free, however, on licence in January 2024, but faced recall to prison last year after he was accused of violence towards a woman. He'll be sentenced in September.
2: On to sport, and England goalkeeper Hannah Hampton has committed her future to Chelsea with a new two-year contract.

She's won 5 trophies with the club since signing from Aston Villa 3 years ago. In a statement, she says, "Chelsea have always been my dream club to play for in England, so to be able to extend for another 2 years is a proud moment." Meanwhile, at the

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1: 107.8 Radio. Jackie, thanks so much for keeping me company. It's Ellie Redshaw broadcasting to you live and coming up in a couple of minutes' time. If you like a puzzle, then what can I say? Just stay tuned. It will all be revealed next. Gotta grab a pen and paper, though.

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1: If you're in the mood for a puzzle, this moment is your lucky moment. It is Cryptic Tube Stations on Radio Jackie, and here's how to play. I'm going to give you three different clues, cryptic clues, for three different stations on the London Underground. You've got to get creative and

think outside the box. So, for example, 007 Road would be Bond Street. A bear would be Paddington. So it can be a play on words. It can be other words for the words. You got this, okay? Here's the first clue. Number one is Trap Stream. That's T-R-A-P, Trap Stream. What station is that? Number two is Massachusetts Capitol House. That's Massachusetts Capitol House. And number three is MAD. That's it, just one word, MAD, M-A-D. Give me a call, 0208-288-1078, if you think you know the answers. You can also email me, studio@radiojackie.com. I can't always reply if you text, sort of email me. So WhatsApp me on 07906-622-061. Once again, your cryptic tube station clues. Number one is Trap Stream. Trap Stream. Number two is Massachusetts Capitol House. And number three is MAD. Good luck. The answers are going to be on the way at 9:30 on Jackie. So time's ticking. Phone is already ringing. Whoa. Very competitive. Like it. Keep your calls, your texts, your emails coming in. I will get back to as many of you as I possibly can for the cryptic tube stations. And enjoy yourself. It's all about the taking part, right?

0: is just such a tune. It's one of those songs that you play where you think, got a party and I need a bit of a chill icebreaker for everybody on the dance floor. This is the one. All right, I'm going to quickly repeat the cryptic tube stations. So number one, the first clue was Trap Stream. Number two was Massachusetts Capitol House. And number three was MAD. One word. Give me a call, 0208-288-1078. If the phone lines are busy, email me studio@radiojackie.com and the answers will arrive at 9:30. Well, just after 9:30. Keep it, Jackie.
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The Sound of the Summer on Jackie. I hope Radio Jackie's given you that summer feeling. Coming up in a couple of minutes' time, the answers to the cryptic tube stations. You have still got a couple of minutes to work it out. The emails are flooding in, the texts, the calls. Please, if you cannot get through on the phone lines, email me your answers. Good luck. Keep up the good work.

0: 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Here's the answers.
1: Thanks so much for getting in touch tonight, playing the quiz. I'm going to get straight to these answers. I can still see texts. I can still see. It's been really busy. Right. If you're texting me now, I'll do my best to read out a name. I like to try and give as many of you a shout out as I can. So, number one, Trap Stream. The answer is Snaresbrook on the Red Line. Central Line, right? Number two, Massachusetts Capital House is Boston Manor on the Piccadilly Line. And number three, Mad is Barking. Like Barking Mad, obviously. All of us here, if you're taking part. Big shout out to, in third place tonight, winning the bronze is Matt and Gershwin. Please take a bow, give yourselves a pat on the back. Also, second place tonight, Amy and Paul in Sutton on the silver, the second place. Please take your medals. Well done. The winner tonight is Alex in Hampton Wick. First place, gold World Cup for you. And the cheering. Does that sound like cheering? Big shout out to Daniel in Staines, Joan in Ealing, Bob in Greenhithe, Rebecca and Sue in Morden, and happy birthday.

Rebecca for tomorrow. Also to Jack and Brenda in Morden, Andy in Epsom, Errol in Purley, Rich and Naomi in Bromley, Paul in Rains Park. We've also got Henry as well, sending my best wishes. You're in Kingston Hospital. Thank you so much for taking part, as always. You have now got time to keep studying the map. Just that's what I do all week. I sit and stare at the map for the entire week to be ready for this quiz, obviously. If you didn't manage to get through, please drop me an email. Let me know how many that you got right. Remember, it's all about the taking part, okay? And Cryptic Tube Stations, it's every Tuesday, about 9:10 on Jackie. Hope you enjoyed it.

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1: Tamata wakatangi hangi kuwe uwo. 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

world time to sometimes stop and wonder what the trip with the great white brother. Maybe a nice man, he a perfect, try it on with Surly Tonto.

0: Shout out to all of you that have been listening to the show since 7 o'clock. This is when my slot starts. And I've got an email. You've not said who your what your name is, okay? Because earlier on we were talking about monitoring spirits, and this has captured a lot of you, a lot of your imaginations, okay? It's a social media term for Facebook or Instagram. It's people that look at your stories and photos all the time, but they never, ever, ever interact with you. And I'm not sure who you are. You've kept it anonymous. And if you want to keep it anonymous, I'll keep you anonymous. I'm going to call you anonymous, okay? So inventive. Saying that you've gone from 350 friends on Facebook to 30 friends on Facebook. You have made sure, you have removed these people from looking at anything that you do apart from people that you actually know in person. So we've got like a spring clean in the house, so I need to think what this would be called. It's not like, it's like a summer social media cleanse.
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0: This is what happens. Remove, remove, delete, delete. Do it just that. Whatever brings you peace, okay? Right, so something going on in the local area. We have got, oh, love this. Staines Bowling Club have got a free taster session. It's for all ages and abilities. Everyone is welcome. Equipment and coaching are provided. And this is provided. And this is at Staines Bowling Club and the Pavilion on Burgess Way, Knoll Green. And it's taking place over the weekend. If you're ready for it, this is Saturday afternoon, 2 until 5pm. So if you want that bowls taster session, head over to the Staines Bowling Club and bring your best energy.
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Lots of you talking to me tonight about the warm weather. And do you know what? One of my pet peeves about the weather is just, I've got an iPhone and it's when it gets really hot. Like the phone can't cope. I mean, I feel the same. I feel like it kind of relates to me. But if you've got the sat nav on and you're just like, oh, just cool down, and you can't cool it down. I mean, that this is just such first world problems. And also, it's horrible if you like open the car door or you step outside and it's just like going into an oven. Look, I don't want to be negative about any of this, but just sort of these little observations, you know? These words are my own. I'm just not going to talk about the weather tomorrow at all, please.

0: these words on Jackie. Shout out to Natasha Bedingfield. I met her brother over the weekend, Daniel Bedingfield, at the AG Fest in North London. It was a great day. Amazing singers. Kenny Thomas was there. Errol Reed, China Black. Love him. Just an amazing lineup. It has been a really great summer for festivals, hasn't it? We love the festivals, love to see them. Support festivals where you can because there are less festivals. Stick around for the Jackie News on the way at 10 p.m, including the Shadow Home Secretary and Croydon South MP Chris Philip has spoken about coming under fire in the English Channel, and we'll have details of major works taking place in Epsom. There's more on the way at 10 p.m.
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5 to 10 on Jackie already. Thanks so much for tuning in. This is Ellie Redshaw broadcasting to you live on the Sound of Southwest London. I've got a song for you on the way, and it reminded me that, I mean, I don't know if this is a sign of a recession or times being tough, but anyways, the person I'm about to play you next, they've got a new album coming out next year, and they haven't released one for about 22 years. Their last one was in 2005. And this is a pretty big deal. I am very excited to hear it. And the person with the new album for next year is this guy.

0: Stevie's new album is out next year. It's called Through the Eyes of Wonder. I cannot wait. And I cannot believe that that's all from me tonight. I hope you have a really good week, okay? Because it's only Tuesday. Thanks for making me laugh. Thanks for hanging out for a bit. Let's do this again. My show is Tuesday nights, 7 till 10pm on Radio Jackie.
1: Southwest London weather with the Ashley Centre Epsom. Great names like Marks and Spencer, Oliver Bonus and Boots. Where shopping feels good.
0: We've got clear skies and light winds overnight. Enjoy the breeze whilst you can. It's a low of 15. That is the best I can give you with the weather, a low of 15. Wednesday, it's going to be bright, hot sunshine again. 33, 34 degrees, you know, 35, it doesn't matter. It's in the mid-30s. It's going to be boiling. The temperature in New Malden is currently 23 degrees Celsius. Good luck.
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2: A French warship is said to have fired 17 live rounds in close proximity to the Shadow Home Secretary. It was while Chris Philp was on board a vessel in the English Channel. The Croydon South MP was being interviewed by the BBC about small boat crossings when the gunshots were heard nearby. He describes his experience.
3: They started firing. They fired 17 live rounds. They weren't firing beforehand. They weren't firing afterwards. No warnings were given at any point. There was no live firing warning in place. There were no warnings given over the radio. There were no signs displayed. So the way it made me feel is that this was an attempt at intimidation.
2: A French prefector has said Navy units do conduct regular training exercises and the regulatory signals were displayed. It's been confirmed a Virgin Atlantic engineer has died while carrying out maintenance work at Heathrow Airport. Georgie Buxton is believed to have been working on a Boeing 787-9 Dreamliner when he was seriously injured. The 23-year-old died in hospital earlier this month, with the airline saying it is heartbroken. The Met Police and the Health and Safety Executive have begun a joint investigation into Mr. Buxton's death. A man's been found guilty of murdering two men he'd met at a homeless hostel in Cornwall. James Desborough, who's 40, killed Claudio Aquilino and Daniel Coleman before dismembering and hiding their bodies in Sticker last year. Our correspondent, Oliver Whitfield Miocic, has more details.
4: The extent that he went to try to hide their remains meant that the police officers, when they finally did find those remains in a shallow grave, they discovered 1,900 different burnt bone fragments.
2: Desborough is already serving a life sentence after he strangled his prison cellmate while on remand awaiting this trial. Two major sets of works have begun in Epsom Town Centre. SGN is upgrading its gas network in phases between now and the end of the year to support new housing developments. A major refurbishment of the traffic signals at High Street and Upper High Street is also being undertaken by the council. The authority says it has decided to carry out these works at the same time to minimise longer disruption for residents and drivers. And finally, the Home Nations had a successful gymnastics competition at the Commonwealth Games in Glasgow. They picked up a total of 13 medals, including 3 golds, across the 5 days. Scotland's Reuben Waugh took the all-around title, while Wales's Ruby Evans and England's Luke Whitehouse were the individual floor champions. Whitehouse also won silver on the vault and says they're pleased for each other. That's the latest. I'm Josette Lesser.
1: Putney, Byfleet and Tooting. This is the sound of Southwest London.

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1: Chris Philp claimed the French Navy tried to intimidate him after shots were fired when he was being interviewed on a boat in the English Channel. He believes it was linked to his focus on small boat crossings.
2: We encountered an enormous dinghy, a mega dinghy, with about 100 illegal immigrants on it. It then went back to the beach, picked up some more people, and even though there were French police officers on the beach and there were French maritime officers, the French did nothing to stop the embarkation.
1: The Shadow Home Secretary and MP for Croydon South has rejected an explanation that the gunfire was part of a routine training exercise and says he'll raise the incident with France's ambassador. French authorities insist the exercise was planned. Several people have died after an earthquake struck southern Japan, causing a shopping centre to collapse. The 6.8 magnitude quake hit Kumamoto on Kyushu Island, trapping people inside buildings, derailing a train and leaving 40,000 homes without power. Officials say crews are working to find survivors. Robert Geller from the University of Tokyo says they need to be prepared for aftershocks.
3: Aftershocks are usually smaller than the main shock, and they're completely inevitable. Sometimes you might have a magnitude 7 earthquake, and then a day or two later you might have an even bigger one.
1: A convicted killer has admitted violently assaulting a woman. Lucy Mayer reports.
4: 38-year-old Jack Shepherd has pleaded guilty to two counts of assault occasioning actual bodily harm and damaging property. They happened in February and June last year and sparked his recall to prison. He was originally jailed for 10 years for manslaughter in 2018 over the death of 24-year-old Charlotte Brown. The speedboat he'd been driving on their first date crashed after hitting a sunken tree near Wandsworth Bridge. At the time, Shepherd skipped his Old Bailey trial while on the run in Georgia before he was eventually extradited. He was set free, however, on licence in January 2024, but faced recall to prison last year after he was accused of violence towards a woman. He'll be sentenced in September.
1: On to sport, and England goalkeeper Hannah Hampton has committed her future to Chelsea with a new two-year contract. She's won five trophies with the club since signing from Aston Villa 3 years ago. In a statement, she says, "Chelsea have always been my dream club to play for in England, so to be able to extend for another 2 years is a proud moment." Meanwhile, at the Commonwealth Games, Wales picked up a huge first win in the netball tournament. They beat Trinidad and Tobago 74-30 in Glasgow. Northern Ireland suffered their fourth successive defeat, a 78-30 loss to South Africa. England and Scotland both had a rest day before returning to the court. That's the latest. I'm Josette Lesser.
0: Carshalton, Walton and Teddington. This is the

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0: lessons I've learned. Late Night Jackie. 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
1: A French warship is said to have fired 17 live rounds in close proximity to the Shadow Home Secretary. It was while Chris Philp was on board a vessel in the English Channel. The Croydon South MP was being interviewed by the BBC about small boat crossings when the gunshots were heard nearby. He describes his experience.
2: They started firing. They fired 17 live rounds. They were

0: weren't firing beforehand. They weren't firing afterwards. No warnings were given at any point. There was no live firing warning in place. There were no warnings given over the radio. There were no signs displayed. So the way it made me feel is that this was an attempt at intimidation.
1: A French prefecture has said Navy units do conduct regular training exercises and the regulatory signals were displayed. It's been confirmed a Virgin Atlantic engineer has died while carrying out maintenance work at Heathrow Airport. Georgie Buxton is believed to have been working on a Boeing 787-9 Dreamliner when he was seriously injured. The 23-year-old died in hospital earlier this month, with the airline saying it is heartbroken. The Met Police and the Health and Safety Executive have begun a joint investigation into Mr. Buxton's death. A man's been found guilty of murdering two men he'd met at a homeless hostel in Cornwall. James Desborough, who's 40, killed Claudio Aquilino and Daniel Coleman before dismembering and hiding their bodies in Sticker last year. Our correspondent, Oliver Whitfield Miocic, has more details.
2: The extent that he went to try to hide their remains meant that the police officers, when they finally did find those remains in a shallow grave, they discovered 1,900 different burnt bone fragments.
1: Desborough is already serving a life sentence after he strangled his prison cellmate while on remand awaiting this trial. Two major sets of works have begun in Epsom Town Centre. SGN is upgrading its gas network in phases between now and the end of the year to support new housing developments. A major refurbishment of the traffic signals at High Street and Upper High Street is also being undertaken by the council. The authority says it has decided to carry out these works at the same time to minimise longer disruption for residents and drivers. And finally, the Home Nations had a successful gymnastics competition at the Commonwealth Games in Glasgow. They picked up a total of 13 medals, including three golds, across the 5 days. Scotland's Reuben Waugh took the all-around title, while Wales's Ruby Evans and England's Luke Whitehouse were the individual floor champions. Whitehouse also won silver on the vault and says they're pleased for each other. That's the latest. I'm Josette Lesser.
3: Hounslow, Isha and Morden. This is the

0: Jackie.
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1: Chris Philp claims the French Navy tried to intimidate him after shots were fired when he was being interviewed on a boat in the English Channel. He believes it was linked to his focus on small boat crossings.
2: We encountered an enormous dinghy, a mega dinghy, with about 100 illegal immigrants on it. It then went back to the beach, picked up some more people, and even though there were French police officers on the beach and there were French maritime officers, the French did nothing to stop the embarkation.
1: The Shadow Home Secretary and MP for Croydon South has rejected an explanation that the gunfire was part of a routine training exercise and says he'll raise the incident with France's ambassador. French authorities insist the exercise was planned. Several people have died after an earthquake struck southern Japan, causing a shopping centre to collapse. The 6.8 magnitude quake hit Kumamoto on Kyushu Island, trapping people inside buildings, derailing a train and leaving 40,000 homes without power. Officials say crews are working to find survivors. Robert Geller from the University of Tokyo says they need to be prepared for after